0: explicitly states inspections would be carried out.
1: We will be working on the modalities, dates, procedures, places very soon. Inspections will indeed take place.
0: Tehran says access would only be facilitated within the framework of a final deal with Washington, which has not yet been signed. More than 90 million people in Western Europe are facing temperatures exceeding 30. Explicitly states inspections would be carried out.
1: We will be working on the modalities, dates, procedures, places very soon. Inspections will indeed take place.
0: Tehran says access would only be facilitated within the framework.

0: In 50, the BBC's Pierre-Antoine Denis is in southeastern France.
1: New record for Paris for the first time ever since records began. Paris has gone over 40 degrees for the month of June. Now, the weather agency Météo France has said that the average temperature in France will be just about the same as it was yesterday, meaning that it will equal the hottest day on record, which was yesterday.
0: Former Liberal Party Vice President Tina McQueen has died after a short illness. A long-serving member of the Liberals, she defected to One Nation last month. In a statement, Pauline Hanson said Ms. McQueen was a woman full of life. Former Prime Minister Tony Abbott has also paid tribute, saying he had lost a good friend. Turning to sport, Matt Leckie has been ruled out of the Socceroos' final group match at the FIFA World Cup with a hamstring injury. The 35-year-old suffered the injury during Australia's loss to the USA last weekend. The Socceroos will face Paraguay tomorrow. And in boxing, Australian Liam Paro has defeated Lewis Crocker to win the IBF welterweight title.
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on 2CBD Community Corner. The Glen Innes Hospital Auxiliary will be holding their annual general meeting on Friday the 31st of July at 2 p.m. in the lecture room on the second floor of the main hospital building. All are welcome, so come along. That is, the Glen Innes Hospital Auxiliary will be holding their annual general meeting on Friday the 31st of July at 2 p.m. in the lecture room on the second floor of the main hospital building. All are welcome. Keeping you in touch with what's happening in your community. 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
1: And thank you to Jan for another great brekkie show as usual. 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Going to be with you right through till 1 o'clock this afternoon. And the weatherman says for the Northern Tableland's got a partly cloudy one coming up. Medium chance of showers on and east of the range, a slight chance elsewhere. Winds east to southeasterly, 15 to 25. And we had an overnight minimum temperature of 2 degrees. Yesterday's maximum, we did manage to get as high as 15. And we are going for a top temperature today once again of 15 degrees, 14 the expected maximum here in town. Now, Sydney, if you happen to be travelling, 18 and showers. Penrith, if you're heading that way, 18 and showers. Newcastle, 18 and heavy showers. Brisbane going for 21 with a late shower. Ipswich, Amberley, 22 with a late shower. And the Gold Coast going for a top temperature today of 20 degrees with a late shower on the way when you get there. And it's currently sitting on 10.6 at the effect. The weather station with an effective temperature of 5.3. That's out at the official weather station out at the airport, of course.

0: The Music Master on your Thursday, 105.9, 91.1, 2CBD FM. Lovely song there, Granville Bridge. The band is called Anniversary is the name of the song. New music out this week on the... Just having a look at the... At the 45 there on the RAK record label. And, yeah, that love the film clip to that one. The film clip to that one is absolutely lovely. It has this absolutely gorgeous young couple meeting for a cup of hot chocolate in a coffee shop. Obviously, where else would you have a hot chocolate? I suppose you could get it at other places too. And they're sitting there enjoying their hot chocolate. And the young couple are actually... an elderly couple who were a young couple back in the 1970s, and they're actually, in the film clip, they're actually reminiscing about the first time that they met in the coffee shop, and they sort of, they, you know, walk over the bridge and down the, past the shops and into the coffee shop as quite an elderly couple, and they have their hot chocolate and they transform from an elderly couple wearing summer clothes into a young couple wearing, or they transfer from an elderly couple wearing winter clothes, lovely cardigans and jumpers and things, and jackets and beanies, and they transfer, while they're drinking their hot chocolate, they transfer into the young couple that they once were the first time they met in that coffee shop, and they walk out and back up the past the shops and over the bridge as a young couple wearing summer clothes. So I absolutely love the way the film clip is done, and they're so cute. It just really looks a really effective and clever way to do the film clip. So the song is called Anniversary, and the band is called Granville Bridge on the RAK record label.
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The Music Master on your Thursday, 105.9, 91.1, 2CBD FM with you right through until 1 o'clock this afternoon with the Liquid Sugar Drops, Rachel and the Billy Can. Before that, number 96, Let's Invite the Nerd. Don Williams was in there as well. Endless Sleep and Ray Kernighan, Lee's father, of course, and Cold, Cold Hands from out of the 1970s. Currently sitting on 12 degrees in the city, 14.7 in the west, 13.6 in Newcastle, 19.6 in Brisbane, 18 in Ipswich, Amberley, and 20.5 degrees on the Gold Coast. Locally here in Glen Innes, 10.9 at the official weather station with an effective temperature of 4.8. That's after 2 overnight and 15 yesterday, going for a top today of 14 degrees with a late shower. And hey, we're expecting 2 tonight or 3 tonight and a top tomorrow of, depends on which forecast you look at, either 2 or 3 we're expecting tonight, depending on whereabouts in the town you are. So say 3 overnight and a top tomorrow of 14. A late shower today, should be sunny tomorrow.

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0: Music Bus on 2CBT FM with June Charlie Nolan and Angela Krogan, Midnight Storm, that's called. And we also heard from Slim Dusty, the Dusty Man there with The Road Is Still My Home and The Retired Drober, and got Dolly Parton up next.
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1: Good morning, I'm Laura Devoy. ASIO has claimed an Australian citizen working as a spy for Iran orchestrated the firebombing of a restaurant in Bondi in 2024. Mike Burgess delivered his annual threat assessment last night, where he also alleged a former Australian resident was behind the attack on the Adas Israel Synagogue in Melbourne. He said ASIO has resolved 14 significant terror-related cases since the Bondi shooting last December, and while Australia's terror threat level is probable, Mr. Burgess said discussions were underway about a potential overhaul of the system.
2: With the temperature turned up, it's more likely than probable would suggest, and that should be subject to review. ASIO doesn't determine by itself what that should be, and that's why our colleagues in Home Affairs are actively engaged in what that should be, and we'll be talking more broadly with our colleagues across the state and territory governments about this specific matter.
1: The cost of 16 winter grocery products is setting back shoppers as much as $91. Shannon Kirkwood has more.
3: 104 supermarkets in 27 locations were priced during March. Choice has found Aldi had the cheapest deal for shoppers with and without the inclusion of specials at $68.60. It was around $9 more at Woolworths. The groceries came in at around $78 at Coles and $91.65 at IGA. The analysis also found the state an individual lives in makes a difference to how much the groceries cost, with the biggest variation in the cost of fruit and vegetables. Shoppers are being reminded there are many ways to save on the weekly grocery shop, such as checking the unit pricing, monitoring specials, shopping around and trying house brand products.
1: Inspectors from the United Nations Nuclear Agency are expected to visit nuclear enrichment sites in Iran. Director General of the International Atomic Energy Agency, Rafael Grossi, says the memorandum of understanding signed by the US and Iran last week explicitly states inspections would be carried out.
4: We will be working on the modalities, dates, procedures, places very soon. Inspections will indeed take place.
1: Tehran says access would only be sites in Iran. Director General of the International Atomic Energy Agency, Rafael Grossi, says the memorandum of understanding signed by the US and Iran last week explicitly states inspections would be carried out.
4: We will be working on the modalities, dates, procedures, places,

0: Europe are facing temperatures exceeding 35 degrees Celsius. Most are in France and mainland Spain, where June temperatures have reached their highest daily average since at least 1950. The BBC's Pierre-Antoine Denis is in southeastern France.
1: New record for Paris for the first time ever since records began. Paris has gone over 40 degrees for the month of June. Now, the weather agency Météo France has said that the average temperature in France will be just about the same as it was yesterday, meaning that it will equal the hottest day on record, which was yesterday.
0: Former Liberal Party Vice President Tina McQueen has died after a short illness. A long-serving member of the Liberals, she defected to One Nation last month. In a statement, Pauline Hanson said Ms. McQueen was a woman full of life. Former Prime Minister Tony Abbott has also paid tribute, saying he had lost a good friend. Turning to sport, Matt Leckie has been ruled out of the Socceroos' final group match at the FIFA World Cup with a hamstring injury. The 35-year-old suffered the injury during Australia's loss to the USA last weekend. The Socceroos will face Paraguay tomorrow. And in boxing, Australian Liam Paro has defeated Lewis Crocker to win the IBF welterweight title.
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on 2CBD Community Corner. The Glen Innes Hospital Auxiliary will be holding their annual general meeting on Friday the 31st of July at 2 p.m. in the lecture room on the second floor of the main hospital building. All are welcome, so come along. That is, the Glen Innes Hospital Auxiliary will be holding their annual general meeting on Friday the 31st of July at 2 p.m. in the lecture room on the second floor of the main hospital building. All are welcome. Keeping you in touch with what's happening in your community. 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
1: And the weatherman says for the Northern Tablelands, got a partly cloudy one coming up. Medium chance of showers on and east of the ranges. Slight chance elsewhere. Winds easterly to southeasterly. 15 to 25. We had two overnight. Yesterday's maximum was 15, going for 14 today. 12.3 at the official weather station with an effective temperature of 7. Sydney going for 18 with showers. Penrith 18 and a late shower. Newcastle going for 18 with heavy showers. Brisbane 21, a late shower. Ipswich Amberley 22 and a late shower. And the Gold Coast going for a top temperature today of 20 degrees with a late shower.

0: And you're listening to the Music Master on TCBDFM, and that was Alabama Tiff from them, Clear Across America Tonight from out of 1998, and Born Country from out of 1992, that Clear Across America Tonight. That's a cute idea for a song, isn't it? The guy is basically is driving his car somewhere stateside, and he hears a talkback caller on a national coast-to-coast radio station, talkback radio station, and talking about, she's talking on air to the DJ about how she's ended her relationship and broken up with someone, or intends to break up with someone, and he suddenly realises that it's him she's talking about, that it's her that's calling, and it's him that she's talking about breaking up with. So that's a really cute idea for a song. And then I think it says she tries to ring in, but his phone call breaks up or something when he tries to explain everything to us. So anyway, cute idea for a song, Alabama, Clear Across America Tonight, from out of 1998. Music coming up from Melanie Dyer after this. Two songs that sort of tie in together. Daylight Is Dying and Till Tomorrow.
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0: The Land of the Beardies Museum in Glen Innes is a great place to visit, but it's also a research centre. 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

The Music Buster on your Thursday, 105.9, 91.1, 2CBD FM. I was talking about that short film yesterday called How Do You Prefer Your Sausage? All about a group of people who met in a... They met up in a little town consisting of a very British-style group of stately houses that were very old and very spooky and... Yeah, they just had that spooky old atmosphere about them. Gloom Manors, the place was called. The town was actually named after the manor houses, so Gloom Manors, and they were pretty gloomy too. They looked pretty gloom. It was really well done, that short film. The short film was called How Do You Prefer Your Sausage? And that was two different versions of I Like Mine in Bread. And that was Chromosome 47 and also Baker's Joy. And... as I said, the name of the short film derives from the fact that there was this guy who they were having the sausage sizzle or the barbecue on the widow's walk at Glum Manors, or one of the stately manor houses up on the widow's walk, the little patio thing up on the roof, and they asked him, you know, how do you prefer your sausage, mate? And he said, oh, I prefer mine in bread. And so they gave it to him in a hot dog roll. And there's this big argument over, well, he said, no, I like mine in bread, as in what he meant was a slice of bread. And he insisted, well, what do you think of the sausage? What do you think what do you think the hot dog roll is? It's bread, isn't it? And said, no, he the guy absolutely insisted and argued that that it's not bread unless it's a slice of bread. So he obviously wasn't happy about the hot dog roll. But there's more to the short film than that. It's a really, really cleverly well done. Obviously not, like a type of a comedy thing. But then again, it's serious too. So the movie's called How Do You Prefer Your Sausage? And we like the short film. Only goes for about 45 minutes. Melanie Dyer was there as well. Till Tomorrow and Daylight is Dying. Two songs that sort of, I thought the themes tied in together, like Daylight is Dying until tomorrow, because you'd have to wait till tomorrow if the day was coming to an end. 12.9 degrees in the city, 13.5 in the west, 14.2 in Newcastle, 21 degrees in Brisbane, 21.3 in Ipswich Amberley, and it is 19.4 degrees on the Gold Coast at the present time. Locally here in Glen Innes, 12 degrees after 2 overnight, 10.15 yesterday, going for 14 today with a late shower. And, hey, we're expecting 3 tonight and a top temperature tomorrow of 14 degrees. And it should be mostly sunny for your Friday. Brooks and Dunn. Listening to A Man This Lonely, that's what it's called.

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0: And you're listening to the Music Master on 105.9, 91.1, 2CBD FM, and two in a row there from Rachel Gillett from her album Country Hearted Crazy Arms, also The Land of the Beardies, and two from Brooks and Dunn before that, Ain't Nothing About You I Don't Like, and A Man This Lonely. Music coming up shortly from The Bleeding Half Pints and also The Quarantine Station on the way.
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1: Hello, I'm Laura Devoy. There are fears of heavy casualties in Venezuela after strong earthquakes struck west of the capital. The magnitude 7.2 quake hit 160 kilometres west of Caracas and was followed less than a minute later by a magnitude 7.5 tremor. This survivor spoke about how she escaped her apartment building.
2: Cuando logré vestirme.
3: When I managed to get dressed with him helping me and all the cracked walls, we managed to open the door as best we could, a cloud of smoke that wouldn't let us see. Well, when we went down, it was like a horror movie. We had to climb over the rubble and everything, the concierge with the baby and all the neighbours coming down.
1: While a magnitude 6.9 earthquake hit northern Japan this morning, there are no reports of casualties so far. A class action has been filed against mining giant Fortescue in the federal court. It's accused of failing to protect female employees from being exposed to sex discrimination, sexual harassment, and a hostile workforce. The unemployment rate has decreased.
3: Concierge with the baby and all the neighbours coming down.
1: While a magnitude 6.9 earthquake hit northern Japan this morning, there are no reports of casualties so far. A class action has been filed against mining giant Fortescue in the federal court. It's accused of failing to protect female

0: May. The underemployment rate rose slightly to 5.9% and the participation rate was also up marginally to 66.7%. An Australian egg farmer advocate says the early detection of H5 avian influenza shows biosecurity systems are working. Shannon Kirkwood has more.
1: Australian Egg says it's supporting the government's bird flu response after the deadly virus was confirmed in wild migratory seabirds in Western Australia and South Australia. The member-owned not-for-profit company, which provides R&D services for the benefit of Australian egg farmers, says expanded surveillance has immediately been put in place by authorities and this is the most important step for now. It says at this early stage, egg production remains unaffected and consumers should be reassured eggs are safe to eat and don't pose a risk to health.
0: A new study suggests despite restrictions, the majority of under-16s are still accessing social media platforms. Researchers have surveyed more than 400 adolescents about their social media habits over 7 days before the world-leading restrictions came into effect and 3 months later. Co-investigator at the University of Newcastle, Professor Luke Wolfenden, says 85% of under-16s surveyed were still using restricted social media platforms in March this year via their own accounts.
2: While the policy is in place, the findings suggest a need to address implementation challenges and plug any gaps or workarounds that have been identified as part of this study.
0: Higher interest rates and policy changes are expected to drive a fall in home prices for some capitals in the coming financial year. The latest Domain forecast outlines falls in Sydney of up to $122,000, while Perth could see price growth of up to 9%. Economist Dr. Nicola Powell told National Radio News while population growth and ongoing housing shortages underpin demand, elevated borrowing costs and tax changes are generally expected to subdue growth.
3: That will have an impact on investor activity. And I think across our different states and territories, those that have a higher participation from investors, so areas like New South Wales, so Sydney, are probably going to be more vulnerable to those changes.
0: Turning to sport, in cricket, coach Shelley Nitschke says she's hoping Phoebe Litchfield will be available to return for Australia's final group match at the Women's 2020 World Cup. The 22-year-old has missed the past 3 matches with a quad injury.
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on 2CBD Community Corner. The Glen Innes Hospital Auxiliary will be holding their annual general meeting on Friday the 31st of July at 2pm in the lecture room on the second floor of the main hospital building. All are welcome, so come along. That is, the Glen Innes Hospital Auxiliary will be holding their annual general meeting on Friday the 31st of July at 2pm in the lecture room on the second floor of the main hospital building. All are welcome. Keeping you in touch with what's happening in your community. 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

0: You're listening to the Music Maelstrom 105.9, 91.12 CBD FM with you right through until 1 o'clock this afternoon. And just before the news, we heard two different versions of The Return of the Terror of the Dark Gunisu. One was by a band called The Department of Lucifer, which that 45 is on a record label called Vertigo. And before that, a different version of the same song by a band called The Bleeding Half Pints, and that is on a record label called Bronze.
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0: Just that I had someone ring me earlier asking me what

what record labels that that those particular songs were on. One is on a record label called Bronze, which comes through a record company called WEA, and the other version is on a record label called Vertigo, which is distributed by CBS. Just someone earlier wanted to know the record label and the catalogue number. I haven't actually got a catalogue number for it. That doesn't actually appear on the record label. But anyway, it is music from that come out last year, in about August last year. Those particular songs come out.

And the weatherman says for the Northern Tablelands for Thursday, partly cloudy day coming up, medium chance of showers on and east of the ranges. Slight chance elsewhere, winds east to southeasterly, 15 to 25. 11.4 at the official weather station with an effective temperature of 6, relative humidity 75, dew point 7.1, wind from the east-southeast at 24, gusting to 25, and the pressure is 1,031.3 and steady. Looking at the next 10 days, including today, which is, of course, Thursday, the 25th day of June in the year 2026, 2 to 14, a late shower. Tomorrow, Friday, 3 to 14, mostly sunny. Saturday, 3 to 13, mostly sunny. Sunday, 4 to 13, a clearing shower. Monday, 4 to 14 with a late shower. Tuesday, 6 to 15 in rain. Wednesday, 7 to 16 in showers. Thursday next week, 7 to 16 showers. Friday next week, 8 to 15 in heavy showers. And Saturday, 3 to 13 at a late shower. Overnight, we got down to 2 degrees. Yesterday's max was 15. Going for 14 today, 11.4 at the official weather station with an effective temperature of 6. Relative humidity 75%, dew point 7.1, wind from the east-southeast at 24, gusting 25, and as I said, the pressure 1,031.3 and steady. Looking at the next, what's happening around the district at the moment. Well, not the district, but if you happen to be travelling, Sydney going for 18 with showers, Penrith going for 18, a late shower, Newcastle 18, heavy showers, Brisbane going for 21 and a late shower, Ipswich Amberley 22 and a late shower, and the Gold Coast going for a top temperature of 20 degrees with a late shower when you get there.

And you're listening to 105.9, 91.1 to CBD FM, where you're tuned in to The Music Master, and a couple of tracks now going out to Carolyn. This is Don Williams.

0: Those couple of tracks there were Going Out to Carolyn. That was Don Williams. Hope you enjoyed those couple of Don Williams songs if you do happen to be tuned in at the moment. I Got a Winner in You from 1977 and I've Been Loved by the Best from out of 1990.
1: Whoa, Alvin. Jet saddlery again. 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New breastplate? 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

0: Music Master, a couple of tracks there. Going out to Colleen down at Jonestown, two from Jim Reeves, Welcome to My World, and also Waltzing on Top of the World. 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

0: and those couple of tracks there going out from David to his sugar plum Rachel. Nice to know that you guys are listening. And Wang Chung from 1984 from the album Points on the Curve, back when we were living in phase in our dance hall days. Tracy Allman before that. The album's called You Broke My Heart in 17 Places and They Don't Know, from out of late 1983, early 1984 for Tracy Allman. Currently sitting on 13.8 degrees in the city, 13.2 in the west, 14.2 in Newcastle, 21.2 in Brisbane, 21.3 in Ipswich Amberley, and 18.4 on the Gold Coast at the moment. Locally here in Gleninus, 13.6 at the official weather station with an effective temperature of 8.7. Looks like it's getting cloudy out there. Looking out there through the window, what I can see. Can't see much. I can just see a wall. I can just see the wall of the house opposite the driveway and the roof, but I can sort of certainly see that it's gone a bit dark and gloomy out there. Anyway, that was after an overnight minimum temperature of 2 and a maximum yesterday of 14 degrees, or a maximum yesterday 15 degrees, going for a top today of 14 with a late shower. And hey, we're expecting 3 tonight, a top tomorrow of 14. And your Friday should be mostly sunny. A couple of songs now going out to Eileen, who lives at Gunnedah, but she's in the national capital at the moment. She's actually in Canberra. And these couple of songs are going out to you, Eileen, if you do happen to be tuned in. A bit of Charlie Pride.
1: Oh,

0: those couple of tracks there going out to Eileen down at Gunnedah, who's in Canberra at the moment, and two from Charlie Pride, Wings of a Dove, and The Snakes Crawl at Night.
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0: And a couple of songs now going out to Neville and Dulcie. This is The Letterman.

Those couple of songs were going out to Neville and Dulcie too. They're from the Letterman Graduation Day. And also Going Out of My Head, Can't Take My Eyes Off of You. Now, of course, earlier on I played that Halloween song, that trick-or-treating song about the return of the terror of the dark Goonie Sue. A little bit more trick-and-treat and trick-or-treat music now, a little bit more Halloween music, even though we're nowhere near Halloween. But this is another Halloween song and trick-or-treating song, and this one's going out to Gracie, Hallie, Holly, Lara and Tegan. A bit more trick-or-treating music.

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Those couple of songs going out to Gracie, Hallie, Holly, Lara and Tegan, a group of kids who wanted to hear them. The new vaudeville band Winchester Cathedral from 66, Bobby Boris Pickett and the Crypt Kickers, Monster Mash from out of 1962. And just about time for me to say memento mori and catch you next time. Megan will be in after the news to take you through her part of the afternoon with Megan's musical mystery tour. In just a moment, I've got Big Tom, and that'll be going out to Joan.

on 2CBD Community Corner. The Glen Innes Hospital Auxiliary will be holding their annual general meeting on Friday the 31st of July at 2 p.m. in the lecture room on the second floor of the main hospital building. All are welcome, so come along. That is, the Glen Innes Hospital Auxiliary will be holding their annual general meeting on Friday the 31st of July at 2 p.m. in the lecture room on the second floor of the main hospital building. All are welcome. Keeping you in touch with what's happening in your community. 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
1: Hello, I'm Laura Devoy. There are fears of heavy casualties in Venezuela after strong earthquakes struck west of the capital. The magnitude 7.2 quake hit 160 kilometres west of Caracas and was followed less than a minute later by a magnitude 7.5 tremor. This survivor spoke about how she escaped her apartment building.
2: When I managed to get dressed with him helping me and all the cracked walls, we managed to open the door as best we could, a cloud of smoke that wouldn't let us see. Well, when we went down, it was like a horror movie. We had to climb over the rubble and everything, the concierge with the baby and all the neighbours coming down.
1: While a magnitude 6.9 earthquake hit northern Japan this morning, there are no reports of casualties so far. A class action has been filed against mining giant Fortescue in the federal court. It's accused of failing to protect female employees from being exposed to sex discrimination, sexual harassment, and a hostile workforce. The unemployment rate has decreased slightly to 4.4% seasonally adjusted. New figures from the Bureau of Statistics show employment increased by 40,300 people in May. The underemployment rate rose slightly to 5.9% and the participation rate was also up marginally to 66.7%. An Australian egg farmer advocate says the early detection of H5 avian influenza shows biosecurity systems are working. Shannon Kirkwood has more.
3: Australian Egg says it's supporting the government's bird flu response after the deadly virus was confirmed in wild migratory seabirds in Western Australia and South Australia. The member-owned not-for-profit company, which provides R&D services for the benefit of Australian egg farmers, says expanded surveillance has immediately been put in place by authorities and this is the most important step for now. It says at this early stage, egg production remains unaffected and consumers should be reassured eggs are safe to eat and don't pose a risk to health.
1: A new study suggests despite restrictions, the majority of under 16s are still accessing social media platforms. Researchers have surveyed more than 400 adolescents about their social media habits over 7 days before the world-leading restrictions came into effect and 3 months later. Co-investigator at the University of Newcastle, Professor Luke Wolfenden, says 85% of under 16s surveyed were still using restricted social media platforms in March this year via their own accounts.
4: While the policy is in place, the findings suggest a need to address implementation challenges and plug any gaps or workarounds that have been identified as part of this study.
1: Higher interest rates and policy changes are expected to drive a fall in home prices for some capitals in the coming financial year. The latest Domain forecast outlines falls in Sydney of up to $122,000, while Perth could see price growth of up to 9%. Economist Dr. Nicola Powell told National Radio News while population growth and ongoing housing shortages underpin demand, elevated borrowing costs and tax changes are generally expected to subdue growth.
5: That will have an impact on investor activity. And I think across our different states and territories, those that have a higher participation from investors, so areas like New South Wales, so Sydney, are probably going to be more vulnerable to those changes.
1: Turning to sport, in cricket, coach Shelley Nitschke says she's hoping Phoebe Litchfield will be available to return for Australia's final group match at the Women's 2020 World Cup. The 22-year-old has missed the past 3 matches with a quad injury.
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7: It's currently 13 degrees but feels like 8. The humidity is 68%. The wind is coming from the east at 22 kilometres an hour with wind gusts of 25 kilometres an hour.
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7: It's currently 13 degrees but feels like 8.

Anyway, good day and good afternoon. You're with Megan on a musical mystery tour from now until the 4 o'clock news. Thanks for joining me. And thanks also to David for his music muster. And thanks to Jeffrey for keeping my seat warm last week.

0: And that would be The Drifters with Under the Boardwalk. And we started with Shania Twain, God Bless the Child.
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In a parlor, you would think the war was on. If you knew Susie like I know Susie.

spend Sunday praising the Lord. 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If you

0: And that was a big boy with If You Knew Susie Like I Know Susie. Before that, we heard from the Andrew Sisters with Don't Sit Under the Apple Tree. And we started out with Garth Brooks' version of Walking After Midnight. Don't forget, this Saturday is the markets up at the showgrounds, the men's shed markets. They're on from, I think it's 7 till 1. So don't forget to get yourself up there to get some bargains.
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0: And this voice of the Highlands got the starting time for the markets wrong. It's not 7 o'clock, it is 8 o'clock. So 8 until 1 this Saturday up at the showgrounds, Men's Sheds Markets.

There's no mistaking Johnny Cash's voice. That was Ring of Fire. Before that, Roy Orbison, can't mistake his voice either, with Crying. And we started out with Emmylou Harris, can't mistake her voice either, with Someone Like You.

0: And that was Joe South with Walk a Mile in My Shoes. Before that, Leanne Rimes with Blue and Benny King, Stand By Me. You're tuned in to Radio 2CBD, 105.9 Glen Innes, 91.1 Deepwater, and you're with Megan on a musical mystery tour until the 4 o'clock news. If you're struggling a bit with cost of living, the community pantry is open on Mondays between 1:30 and 2:30. The next one coming up is on the 22nd of June, and after that, the 6th of July. How it works is you contribute $20 and you can fill a bag with groceries of your choice. Now, that's at the Holy Trinity Anglican Church, 76 Mead Street, Glen Innes, 1:30 to 2:30 on certain Mondays.
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0: couldn't agree more. One, Good Love. That was Neil Diamond and Waylon Jennings. And before that, we had Bill Withers with Lean On Me.
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0: Billy Thorpe and the Aztecs with Poison Ivy. Before that we had Rod Stewart, Don't Get Around Much Anymore, and I think that's a lie in his case. And we started out with Hank Lachlan, Please Help Me, I'm Falling. You're on Radio 2CBD, 105.9 Glen Innes, 91.1 Deepwater, and you're with Megan on a musical mystery tour. Case you're suffering from the crisis in the cost of living, there's the Glen Food Hub at 60 Oliver Street, Glen Innes. They're distributing food at minimal cost to those who are unemployed, low income, or finding things tough. And it goes from 10 till 2. So you've missed today. Thursday's 10 till 2 for the Glen Food Hub, 60 Oliver Street, Glen Innes. I mentioned before the food pantry, so you've got that one, and I will repeat that later. And also, don't forget the Men's Shed Markets this Tuesday. Good grief. This Saturday, 8 until 4. 8 until 1. I don't know. Numbers, what are they? How do they baffle me? But anyway, that's it. We're coming up for the news and we'll catch up after that.
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3: Hello, I'm Laura Devoy. There are fears of heavy casualties in Venezuela after strong earthquakes struck west of the capital. The magnitude 7.2 quake hit 160 kilometres west of Caracas and was followed less than a minute later by a magnitude 7.5 tremor. This survivor spoke about how she escaped her apartment building.
4: Cuando logré vestirme.
5: When I managed to get dressed with him helping me and all the cracked walls, we managed to open the door as best we could, a cloud of smoke that wouldn't let us see. Well, when we went down, it was like a horror movie. We had to climb over the rubble and everything, the concierge with the baby and all the neighbours coming down.
3: While a magnitude 6.9 earthquake hit northern Japan this morning, there are no reports of casualties so far. A class action has been filed against mining giant Fortescue in the federal court. It's accused of failing to protect female employees from being exposed to sex discrimination, sexual harassment, and a hostile workforce. The unemployment rate has decreased slightly to 4.4% seasonally adjusted. New figures from the Bureau of Statistics show employment increased by 40,300 people in May. The underemployment rate rose slightly to 5.9% and the participation rate was also up marginally to 66.7%. An Australian egg farmer advocate says the early detection of H5 avian influenza shows biosecurity systems are working. Shannon Kirkwood has more.
6: Australian Egg says it's supporting the government's bird flu response after the deadly virus was confirmed in wild migratory seabirds in Western Australia and South Australia. The member-owned not-for-profit company, which provides R&D services for the benefit of Australian egg farmers, says expanded surveillance has immediately been put in place by authorities and this is the most important step for now. It says at this early stage, egg production remains unaffected and consumers should be reassured eggs are safe to eat and don't pose a risk to health.
3: A new study suggests despite restrictions, the majority of under 16s are still accessing social media platforms. Researchers have surveyed more than 400 adolescents about their social media habits over 7 days before the world-leading restrictions came into effect and 3 months later. Co-investigator at the University of Newcastle, Professor Luke Wolfenden, says 85% of under 16s surveyed were still using restricted social media platforms in March this year via their own accounts.
7: While the policy is in place, the findings suggest a need to address implementation challenges and plug any gaps or workarounds that have been identified as part of this study.
3: Higher interest rates and policy changes are expected to drive a fall in home prices for some capitals in the coming financial year. The latest Domain forecast outlines falls in Sydney of up to $122,000, while Perth could see price growth of up to 9%. Economist Dr. Nicola Powell told National Radio News while population growth and ongoing housing shortages underpin demand, elevated borrowing costs and tax changes are generally expected to subdue growth.
8: That will have an impact on investor activity. And I think across our different states and territories, those that have a higher participation from investors, so areas like New South Wales, so Sydney, are probably going to be more vulnerable to those changes.
3: Turning to sport, in cricket, coach coach Shelley Nitschke says she's hoping Phoebe Litchfield will be available to return for Australia's final group match at the Women's 2020 World Cup. The 22-year-old has missed the past three matches with a quad injury.
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0: It's currently 12.3 degrees but feels like 7.1. The humidity is at 74%. The wind is still coming from the east at 24 kilometres an hour with wind gusts of 25 kilometres an hour. My mole out there in the real world was telling me before that it was sunny but raining and then no rain and it was cloudy, so obviously it's quite changeable. That 40% of rain might have increased and we don't even know about it.

0: And that was Police with Roxanne. And we started out with Frankie Lane, Riders in the Sky.
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And what made you think one feeble hymn to God

0: And that would be Carol King with It Might As Well Rain Until September. Before that, we heard from Kenny Rogers with a bit of a different style of one called Tell It All, Brother. And we started out with Bob Dylan, If Not For You.
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You're listening to Radio 2CBD and you're on a musical mystery tour with Megan until the 4 o'clock news. We've just had two Australian songs in a row. That was The Black Sorrows with Harley and Rose. And before that, we heard from the old hippie, Hans Poulsen, There's a Light Across the Valley. And we started out with The Who's Substitute.

0: Cilla Black with I've Been Wrong Before. Before that, we heard the Redemption Song by Bob Marley, and we started with Eric Clapton's Willie and the Hand Jive, and I don't know about you, but I was hand jiving ferociously here.
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0: Beer 30, Brooks and Dunn. Before that, the Bangles with Manic Monday, and we started off with Susan Ray, LA International Airport.
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0: Cold Chisel, Choir Girl. Before that, Boney M with Rivers of Babylon. You're tuned into Radio 2CBD, 105.9 Glen Innes, 91.1 Deepwater, and you're with Megan on a musical mystery tour for the until the 4 o'clock news, which is only an hour away. So we're coming up for the news now, but don't forget this weekend you've got the Men's Shed Markets up at the showgrounds from 8 o'clock to 1 o'clock. All manner of good things and bargains for you there, so make your way to the markets this Saturday.
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3: Hello, I'm Laura Devoy. There are fears of heavy casualties in Venezuela after strong earthquakes struck west of the capital. The magnitude 7.2 quake hit 160 kilometres west of Caracas and was followed less than a minute later by a magnitude 7.5 tremor. This survivor spoke about how she escaped her apartment building.
4: Cuando logré vestirme.
5: When I managed to get dressed with him helping me and all the cracked walls, we managed to open the door as best we could, a cloud of smoke that wouldn't let us see. Well, when we went down, it was like a horror movie. We had to climb over the rubble and everything, the concierge with the baby and all the neighbours coming down.
3: While a magnitude 6.9 earthquake hit northern Japan this morning, there are no reports of casualties so far. A class action has been filed against mining giant Fortescue in the federal court. It's accused of failing to protect female employees from being exposed to sex discrimination, sexual harassment, and a hostile workforce. The unemployment rate has decreased slightly to 4.4% seasonally adjusted. New figures from the Bureau of Statistics show employment increased by 40,300 people in May. The underemployment rate rose slightly to 5.9% and the participation rate was also up marginally to 66.7%. An Australian egg farmer advocate says the early detection of H5 avian influenza shows biosecurity systems are working. Shannon Kirkwood has more.
6: Australian Egg says it's supporting the government's bird flu response after the deadly virus was confirmed in wild migratory seabirds in Western Australia and South Australia. The member-owned not-for-profit company, which provides R&D services for the benefit of Australian egg farmers, says expanded surveillance has immediately been put in place by authorities and this is the most important step for now. It says at this early stage, egg production remains unaffected and consumers should be reassured eggs are safe to eat and don't pose a risk to health.
3: A new study suggests despite restrictions, the majority of under-16s are still accessing social media platforms. Researchers have surveyed more than 400 adolescents about their social media habits over 7 days before the world-leading restrictions came into effect and 3 months later. Co-investigator at the University of Newcastle, Professor Luke Wolfenden, says 85% of under-16s surveyed were still using restricted social media platforms in March this year via their own accounts.
7: While the policy is in place, the findings suggest a need to address implementation challenges and plug any gaps or workarounds that have been identified as part of this study.
3: Higher interest rates and policy changes are expected to drive a fall in home prices for some capitals in the coming financial year. The latest Domain forecast outlines falls in Sydney of up to $122,000, while Perth could see price growth of up to 9%. Economist Dr. Nicola Powell told National Radio News while population growth and ongoing housing shortages underpin demand, elevated borrowing costs and tax changes are generally expected to subdue growth.
8: That will have an impact on investor activity. And I think across our different states and territories, those that have a higher participation from investors, so areas like New South Wales, so Sydney, are probably going to be more vulnerable to those changes.
3: Turning to sport, in cricket, coach Shelley Nitschke says she's hoping Phoebe Litchfield will be available to return for Australia's final group match at the Women's 2020 World Cup. The 22-year-old has missed the past 3 matches with a quad injury.
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0: It's currently 10.4 degrees, up it feels like 5.5. Humidity at 82%. The wind's coming from the east, southeast now at 22 kilometres an hour with 25 kilometre hour gusts. It's looking very dreary out there.

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0: And on Radio 2CBD, you were listening to Cilla Black with Yesterday. And we started out with Sarah Storer with Angel.
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0: that was the Carpenters with There's a Kind of Hush All Over the World. Before that, Troy Cassidaly with True Believer. And we started out with our classic, Kenny Rogers doing Reuben James.
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Charlie Pride, The Snakes Crawl at Night. Before that, we heard from Ferl and Husky with Room Full of Roses, and we started off with Cher's version of Many Rivers to Cross.

0: Bruce Springsteen with Hungry Heart. Then a song by David Whitfield, Scottish Soldier, and that was dedicated to my grandfather, Jock Redfern, and my uncle, Jock Redfern, who were both Scottish soldiers. And we started out with the Dixie Chicks with There's Your Trouble.
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0: And that's Darryl Braithwaite with Horses. If you thought you were going to catch him up sometime in a live show, it's not going to happen now because he's hung up his spurs. He's no longer doing any live performances, but we have to thank him for the many years he's given to the Australian music industry. Before that, we heard from Lee Conway, I Fought the Law, and the law won. Okay, thank you very much for staying with me today on a musical mystery tour. I hope you're cozy and warm and, you know, snuggled up with something lovely like a hot chocolate or something of that nature. I'll be with you next Thursday again with a musical mystery tour between 1 and 4. In the meantime, semper vivere, live life to the fullest, whatever that means to you. Keep warm, I think, is the main thing I'm going to pledge to you today, because there's a lot of cold weather around. I like it. I actually love it. That's why part of the reason I'm here in Glenin is the weather. But it's nice to be warm in it. I don't want to be cold in the cold weather, if you know what I mean. So anyway, take care. Look after yourselves. Be gentle. Be kind. And, join me next Thursday between 1 and 4.
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1: Hello, I'm Laura Devoy. There are fears of heavy casualties in Venezuela after strong earthquakes struck west of the capital. The magnitude 7.2 quake hit 160 kilometres west of Caracas and was followed less than a minute later by a magnitude 7.5 tremor. This survivor spoke about how she escaped her apartment building.
2: Cuando logré vestirme.
3: When I managed to get dressed with him helping me and all the cracked walls, we managed to open the door as best we could, a cloud of smoke that wouldn't let us see. Well, when we went down, it was like a horror movie. We had to climb over the rubble and everything, the concierge with the baby and all the neighbours coming down.
1: While a magnitude 6.9 earthquake hit northern Japan this morning, there are no reports of casualties so far. A class action has been filed against mining giant Fortescue in the federal court. It's accused of failing to protect female employees from being exposed to sex discrimination, sexual harassment, and a hostile workforce. The unemployment rate has decreased slightly to 4.4% seasonally adjusted. New figures from the Bureau of Statistics show employment increased by 40,300 people in May. The underemployment rate rose slightly to 5.9% and the participation rate was also up marginally to 66.7%. An Australian egg farmer advocate says the early detection of H5 avian influenza shows biosecurity systems are working. Shannon Kirkwood has more.
4: Australian Egg says it's supporting the government's bird flu response after the deadly virus was confirmed in wild migratory seabirds in Western Australia and South Australia. The member-owned not-for-profit company, which provides R&D services for the benefit of Australian egg farmers, says expanded surveillance has immediately been put in place by authorities and this is the most important step for now. It says at this early stage, egg production remains unaffected and consumers should be reassured eggs are safe to eat and don't pose a risk to health.
1: A new study suggests despite restrictions, the majority of under-16s are still accessing social media platforms. Researchers have surveyed more than 400 adolescents about their social media habits over 7 days before the world-leading restrictions came into effect and 3 months later. Co-investigator at the University of Newcastle, Professor Luke Wolfenden, says 85% of under-16s surveyed were still using restricted social media platforms in March this year via their own accounts.
5: While the policy is in place, the findings suggest a need to address implementation challenges and plug any gaps or workarounds that have been identified as part of this study.
1: Higher interest rates and policy changes are expected to drive a fall in home prices for some capitals in the coming financial year. The latest Domain forecast outlines falls in Sydney of up to $122,000, while Perth could see price growth of up to 9%. Economist Dr. Nicola Powell told National Radio News while population growth and ongoing housing shortages underpin demand, elevated borrowing costs and tax changes are generally expected to subdue growth.
6: That will have an impact on investor activity. And I think across our different states and territories, those that have a higher participation from investors, so areas like New South Wales, so Sydney, are probably going to be more vulnerable to those changes.
1: Turning to sport, in cricket, coach Shelley Nitschke says she's hoping Phoebe Litchfield will be available to return for Australia's final group match at the Women's 2020 World Cup. The 22-year-old has missed the past 3 matches with a quad injury.
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Oh, Lord, won't you buy me a night on the town? 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
1: Hello, I'm Laura Devoy. There are fears of heavy casualties in Venezuela after strong earthquakes struck west of the capital. The magnitude 7.2 quake hit 160 kilometres west of Caracas and was followed less than a minute later by a magnitude 7.5 tremor. This survivor spoke about how she escaped her apartment building.
2: When I managed to get dressed with him helping me and all the cracked walls, we managed to open the door as best we could, a cloud of smoke that wouldn't let us see. Well, when we went down, it was like a horror movie. We had to climb over the rubble and everything, the concierge with the baby and all the neighbours coming down.
1: While a magnitude 6.9 earthquake hit northern Japan this morning, there are no reports of casualties so far. A class action has been filed against mining giant Fortescue in the federal court. It's accused of failing to protect female employees from being exposed to sex discrimination, sexual harassment, and a hostile workforce. The unemployment rate has decreased slightly to 4.4% seasonally adjusted. New figures from the Bureau of Statistics show employment increased by 40,300 people in May. The underemployment rate rose slightly to 5.9% and the participation rate was also up marginally to 66.7%. An Australian egg farmer advocate says the early detection of H5 avian influenza shows biosecurity systems are working. Shannon Kirkwood has more.
3: Australian Egg says it's supporting the government's bird flu response after the deadly virus was confirmed in wild migratory seabirds in Western Australia and South Australia. The member-owned not-for-profit company, which provides R&D services for the benefit of Australian egg farmers, says expanded surveillance has immediately been put in place by authorities and this is the most important step for now. It says at this early stage, egg production remains unaffected and consumers should be reassured eggs are safe to eat and don't pose a risk to health.
1: A new study suggests despite restrictions, the majority of under-16s are still accessing social media platforms. Researchers have surveyed more than 400 adolescents about their social media habits over 7 days before the world-leading restrictions came into effect and 3 months later. Co-investigator at the University of Newcastle, Professor Luke Wolfenden, says 85% of under-16s surveyed were still using restricted social media platforms in March this year via their own accounts.
4: While the policy is in place, the findings suggest a need to address implementation challenges and plug any gaps or workarounds that have been identified as part of this study.
1: Higher interest rates and policy changes are expected to drive a fall in home prices for some capitals in the coming financial year. The latest Domain forecast outlines falls in Sydney of up to $122,000, while Perth could see price growth of up to 9%. Economist Dr. Nicola Powell told National Radio News while population growth and ongoing housing shortages underpin demand, elevated borrowing costs and tax changes are generally expected to subdue growth.
5: That will have an impact on investor activity. And I think across our different states and territories, those that have a higher participation from investors, so areas like New South Wales, so Sydney, are probably going to be more vulnerable to those changes.
1: Turning to sport, in cricket, coach Shelley Nitschke says she's hoping Phoebe Litchfield will be available to return for Australia's final group match at the Women's 2020 World Cup. The 22-year-old has missed the past 3 matches with a quad injury.
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1: Hello, I'm Laura Devoy. There are fears of heavy casualties in Venezuela after strong earthquakes struck west of the capital. The magnitude 7.2 quake hit 160 kilometres west of Caracas and was followed less than a minute later by a magnitude 7.5 tremor. This survivor spoke about how she escaped her apartment building.
2: Cuando logré vestirme.
3: When I managed to get dressed with him helping me and all the cracked walls, we managed to open the door as best we could, a cloud of smoke that wouldn't let us see. Well, when we went down, it was like a horror movie. We had to climb over the rubble and everything, the concierge with the baby and all the neighbours coming down.
1: While a magnitude 6.9 earthquake hit northern Japan this morning, there are no reports of casualties so far. A class action has been filed against mining giant Fortescue in the federal court. It's accused of failing to protect female employees from being exposed to sex discrimination, sexual harassment, and a hostile workforce. The unemployment rate has decreased slightly to 4.4% seasonally adjusted. New figures from the Bureau of Statistics show employment increased by 40,300 people in May. The underemployment rate rose slightly to 5.9% and the participation rate was also up marginally to 66.7%. An Australian egg farmer advocate says the early detection of H5 avian influenza shows biosecurity systems are working. Shannon Kirkwood has more.
4: Australian Egg says it's supporting the government's bird flu response after the deadly virus was confirmed in wild migratory seabirds in Western Australia and South Australia. The member-owned not-for-profit company, which provides R&D services for the benefit of Australian egg farmers, says expanded surveillance has immediately been put in place by authorities and this is the most important step for now. It says at this early stage, egg production remains unaffected and consumers should be reassured eggs are safe to eat and don't pose a risk to health.
1: A new study suggests despite restrictions, the majority of under 16s are still accessing social media platforms. Researchers have surveyed more than 400 adolescents about their social media habits over 7 days before the world-leading restrictions came into effect and 3 months later. Co-investigator at the University of Newcastle, Professor Luke Wolfenden, says 85% of under 16s surveyed were still using restricted social media platforms in March this year via their own accounts.
5: While the policy is in place, the findings suggest a need to address implementation challenges and plug any gaps or workarounds that have been identified as part of this study.
1: Higher interest rates and policy changes are expected to drive a fall in home prices for some capitals in the coming financial year. The latest Domain forecast outlines falls in Sydney of up to $122,000, while Perth could see price growth of up to 9%. Economist Dr. Nicola Powell told National Radio News while population growth and ongoing housing shortages underpin demand, elevated borrowing costs and tax changes are generally expected to subdue growth.
6: That will have an impact on investor activity. And I think across our different states and territories, those that have a higher participation from investors, so areas like New South Wales, so Sydney, are probably going to be more vulnerable to those changes.
1: Turning to sport, in cricket, coach Shelley Nitschke says she's hoping Phoebe Litchfield will be available to return for Australia's final group match at the Women's 2020 World Cup. The 22-year-old has missed the past 3 matches with a quad injury.
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8: 7.3 degree outside we have at the moment, 92% relative humidity in the winds, east-southeast at 15 kilometres per hour. No rain recorded since 9 a.m. this morning. Barometric pressure 1030.5 hectopascals. So the northern tablelands for Friday, partly cloudy with chance of morning fog on and east of the ranges. Medium chance of showers on and east of the ranges also, most likely in the late morning and afternoon. Near zero chance of rain elsewhere in the winds, east-southeast 15 to 25 kilometres per hour. 20% chance for Miller rain or less, moderate fire danger rating. UV index also moderate, no active warnings for this location at this time. For Glen Innes tomorrow, looking at partly cloudy, although mostly sunny, with 14 degrees maximum, 3 minimum. And for Saturday, a shower or two, 13 is tops, and for overnight, shower or two then for Sunday, 13 is maximum, 4 minimum. Monday, 14 and 5 overnight with cloudy predicted, and showers for Tuesday, 15 degrees maximum, 6 minimum.

0: A very good evening, Lindsay and the Chair, to 10 o'clock this evening here on 2CBD with Thursday Evening Sounds. Sounds of the music from past and present, and in the first 2 hours, country music, both new and old, to that 8 o'clock hour. Then after 8 o'clock, it is music from anywhere and everywhere, all over and back again, both new and old, with tonight's featured group being Icehouse. We'll hear some fine Aussie rock from the 80s through Icehouse and what they've done over the years, music-wise. Ivor Davis, yeah, great stuff. But all that ahead with country coming along your way with Big Spike Hammer, Doc Watson at 7 minutes after 6.
1: Let's hear you on that Big Spike Hammer one time, son, and bring her up to date in the bluegrass picking a little there.

0: country coming along your way with Big Spike Hammer, Doc Watson at 7 minutes after 6.
1: Let's hear you on that Big Spike Hammer one time, son. Bring her up to date in the bluegrass picking a little there.

0: Yes, a lively sound there of Doc Watson and that guitar with Big Spike Hammer at 10 after 6 to the break, and back with a song from Del Reeves, Marty Robbins, let's see, some Hank Williams there too, and also some George Jones. So it's all clear for a fine 2 hours of fine country music. Stay tuned, it is all fine also here on 105.9 FM.
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Dave Dudley there, and 6 days on the road from the mid-60s there for Dave Dudley, and also 160 acres there from Marty Robbins, 1959. Here's Slim then with Ben Axel, more Truckin' Songs.

little bit of a cute finish there from Slim there. And Ben Axel Bob, that's a job that he was glad to give up. Who wants to drive a rusty old truck and blowing smoke everywhere? Oh, play something in the Pilliger, I think. It's something to do with trucks. Trucks are involved. Anyway, more songs there from Slim to the break.

0: Ed's Saddlery again. We got your new saddle last week. What's that? A new bridle? A new set of reins? New breastplate? Yeah, Kent Saddlery's got it all. What about me, Albert? Oh, Kent Saddlery have belts, hats, pocket knives and great gift ideas. Okay, I'll get some new Ariat boots and an Akubra. See you at Kent Saddlery on the New England Highway, Stanthorpe. 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

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Save the Last Dance for Me from Emmylou Harris and Patsy Cline, Poor Man's Roses. Now Let Me Cross Over was sung by Skeeter Davis. And a little bit further back in there was Johnny Horton, The Mansion You Stole. Little run of the ladies of country there. Might as well keep the girls singing there with the Judds with Young Love. It'll get us to the break. Here on 2CBD with Lindsay and Thursday Evening Sounds to 10 o'clock.

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early Johnny Cash there, Big River, and she, well, let's get rhythm. Hits for Johnny Cash back then. They were establishing him as a major country artist. Super Sunday Bowls is on again at the end of the month at the Glen Innes Bowl, last Sunday of every month. $15 per person for a 10 a.m. start. Names to be in before 9:30. So bring a mate and call 0267325323 to put your names in on time for the Super Sunday Bowls, with big raffles, a barbecue lunch there also, and all good. Ice cold beers there too, of course. Station sponsor is Glen Innes Bowls. More Johnny Cash, eh? Here we go. She used to love me a lot.

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3: There's a little masterpiece of nonsense I wrote here a couple of years ago, 3 years ago.
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3: 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Nobody hardly ever requests it for themselves. Thank you. There it is. 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Let's go.

George Jones there, and a picture of me and Hank Williams there, asking everyone to mind their own business. Okay, well, to 7 o'clock and the weather with Wilma Lee and Stoney Cooper with the Clinch Mountain Clan. Are you walking and talking with the Lord?

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1: Well, temperature has gone up in the last hour. 8.7 degrees it's showing at the moment, with the relative humidity at 92%. The winds east-southeast at 19 kilometres per hour. No rain recorded since 9 a.m. this morning, and the barometric pressure, 1030.8 hectopascals. Northern Tablelands then for your Friday, looking at partly cloudy with chance of morning fog on and east of the ranges, medium chance elsewhere. Oh, sorry, medium chance of showers on and east of the ranges, most likely in the late morning and afternoon. There's zero chance of rain elsewhere. Winds east-southeast, 15 to 25 kilometres per hour. 20% chance that Miller rain. A little bit more maybe, let's hope. But the moderate fire danger is the rating, and the UV index moderate. 14 degrees for Glen Innes tomorrow, and 5 overnight, is it? Oh, I think so. Oh, 3 overnight. Partly cloudy there for tomorrow, for Friday, for Glen Innes, and for Saturday, 13 degrees and 4 overnight with a shower or 2. Shower or 2 also for Sunday, 13 and 4 as a minimum. For Monday, cloudy, 14 and 5 degrees overnight, and for Tuesday, showers, 15 as tops and 6 overnight. There we go. Quick look at the weather, a little bit of rain there for the weekend maybe, shower or 2 indicated, but mostly cloudy, and a bit of sun there too also. Welcome to the second hour then of the Thursday evening sounds at just 2 minutes after 7 here on 2CBD. More country music, and if you're listening, heck, I've found another Stonewall Jackson for you.

Hope you enjoyed that Stonewall Jackson, Heck, and thanks for tuning in if you're there, and A Wound Time Can't Erase. Good song. Should find some more Stonewall Jackson. He had a good sound, didn't he? He really did. Coffee Road now from Doug Bruce, coming back to Australia with some fine country also.

0: This is John Williamson with the Campfire on the Road. And Coffee Road before was sung by Doug Bruce. Fine Aussie talents there.
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2: 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Local

Sings that well, doesn't he? Ted Egan there, Down the River, with a bit of a soft yodel in there, wasn't it? Steady the cattle, they like yodeling. Cracking the boxcar door then from Walter McQuaker.

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Another track and song there from Slim. Slim Dusty, Give Me Room. Give me room to get on by, to get my job done and get from here to there and back again. Okay. Tony Martin before the break then, Early Morning Rain. Did a good job of it, didn't he? Good stuff. To Sunshine Harvester, and here's this song again, No Letter in the Mail.

0: Bell of $40 there from Tom T. Hall. I think he's known as the American Storyteller. Tom T. Hall and Waylon Jennings there. I'm a Ramblin' Man from 1974. Hank Snow there, Sunny Side of the Mountain also, here on Thursday Evening Sounds. Back shortly then with more of the sounds.
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My Country there from Lee Kernaghan here on The Sounds with Marty Robbins, 18 Yellow Roses and Cool Water there from Marty. Going back to 1959, classic song, isn't it? The classic. To change the pace now, Chorus of the Bush from Lana Ross.

0: from 1999 for Felicity Urquhart and Country Girl in the Urban World there. With the chorus of the bush there from Lila Ross. Well, it is come time for the weather at 8 o'clock very shortly, then open it out to music from all over. And tonight's feature group, Ice House Aussie 80s Rock.
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0: 8.2 degrees outside. We have at the moment 94%. Relative humidity. Winds east-southeast at 20 kilometres per hour. No rain recorded since 9 a.m. this morning, and the barometric pressure 1031 hectopascals. So the Northern Tablelands for Friday. Partly cloudy we can expect, with chance of morning fog on and east of the ranges. Medium chance of showers on and east of the ranges also. Most likely in the late morning and afternoon, with near zero chance of rain elsewhere. Winds east-southeast 15 to 25 kilometres per hour. 30% chance of Miller rain or less. Moderate fire danger rating. UV index moderate. And Glen Innes tomorrow, 14 degrees we can expect as a maximum. 3 overnight, partly cloudy for Friday. Shower or 2 then for Saturday, 13 as tops and 4 overnight. Shower or 2 for Sunday and 13 again. Monday, cloudy, 14 as a maximum, 5 minimum. And Tuesday, showers, 15 maximum, 6 overnight. Still a shower or 2 for Wednesday, 16 as a top maximum. Quick look at the weather there, and it looks like a little bit of rain there, doesn't it? Some showery weather coming through for the weekend. Welcome then to the second part of the Thursday Evening Sounds. To 10 o'clock we go for the final 2 hours here on 2CBD. Shortly then to tonight's featured group, Ice House. Great music. So, before we get there though, Huey Lewis and If This Is It.

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was a group from the 70s there, Badfinger and Baby Blue. And before the break, Such a Lovely Way from 1969 with the group, and Glad All Over from Hush there, mid-70s, all here on Thursday Evening Sounds. Just a run of early Aussie rock there from the 70s and the late 60s. Well, Doug Parkinson then, I'll Be Around.

0: And from Dragon, we heard Island Nights with Doug Parkinson there with I'll Be Around 1979 for Doug. Back shortly then with more of Thursday Evening Sounds here on 2CBD 105.9 FM.
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Fleetwood Mac there with Stevie Nicks and Dreams from the 70s to James at Last and Doris Day. Getting to be a habit with me from Doris there to Laura Brannigan now, TMO, and then it'll be Ice House, tonight's featured group.

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1: Well, it's time for tonight's featured group, the Ice House from the 80s. Ice House there, a rock band from Sydney, formed in 1977 as The Flowers, initially known in Australia for their pub rock style. The band later achieved mainstream success playing new wave and synth pop music and attained top 10 singles, chart success locally and in both Europe and the US. The mainstay of both Flowers and Ice House has been bass player Keith Welsh and Ivor Davies, a singer-songwriter, record producer who supplied additional musicians as required. Additional musicians used by the Flowers in 1978 were Michael Host on keyboards and Don Brown, drums, providing distinctive cover versions of songs by Roxy Music, David Bowie, Lou Reed, T-Rex and Brian Eno. The band performed at Cloudland on 28th of July 1979 with the Numbers and the British group XTC. By the middle of 1979, John Lloyd, ex-Paul Kelly and Dots replaced Don Brown on drums with Anthony Smith, who was sometimes called Adam Hall, on keyboards, replacing Michael Hosty, who remained associated with the band and later rejoined. After signing with the independent Regular Records label, distributed by Festival, Flowers released their debut single, May 1980, Can't Help Myself, written by Ivor Davies.

the Nights Feature group there, Ice House, and We Can Get Together from 1980. With Ivor Davies, with Can't Help Myself before, writer of that song from Ice House, which hit the Australian Top 10 in June of 1980. This was followed by the debut album Ice House. The name Ice House, adopted in 1981, comes from an old coal flat Davies lived in and the strange building across the road populated by itinerant people. As Ice House, the band spent the second half of 1981 touring the UK, Canada and the US, whilst Chrysler Records released most of their Flowers material under the name Ice House. Ice House Inc. Across the road, populated as Ice House. Okay, there's a bit of a miss thing there. The first US single we just heard, We Can Get Together, peaked at number 62 on the Billboard Hot 100, the single only release. Love in Motion was recorded by Davies and became their first new recording credited to Ice House. It hit the Australian Top 10 in November of 81. Ice House split up late in 81. Keith Welsh, later becoming manager of the Australian bands Do Re Mi and Boom Crash Opera. Well, we go to Love in Motion from Ice House, tonight's featured group, here on Thursday Evening Sounds on 2CBD 105.9 FM.

Love in Motion there from Ice House. In January of 1982, Davis recorded Primitive Man, essentially as a solo project, released in August of 82 as an Ice House album. Primitive Man reached number 3 on the National Albums Chart and provided the international breakthrough single, Hey Little Girl.

off their Primitive Men album. It reached number 3 in the national charts, did Hey Little Girl, which peaked at number 7 in Australia, number 2 in Switzerland, and number 5 in Germany, and top 20 in the UK, Sweden and the Netherlands. Big song, got them really internationally known, Ice House, Australia's very own from the 80s. More Ice House music on the other side of the weather. Well, to get us there, it is Skyhooks, Some Blue Jeans.

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1: Temperature outside then, 7.8 degrees at the moment, 91% relative humidity, winds from the east now, 13k an hour with no rain recorded since 9am this morning. Barometric pressure 1031.6 hectopascals. Northern Tablelands then for Friday, we can expect partly cloudy with the chance of morning fog on and east of the ranges. Medium chance showers on and east of the ranges also, most likely in the late morning and afternoon. Near zero chance of rain elsewhere, and the winds east-southeast 15 to 25 kilometres per hour. 40% chance now of a mill of rain or less. Well, let's hope for more, but the fire danger rating moderate, with the UV index also at moderate, and 14 degrees indicated for Glen Innes tomorrow. 3 overnight, partly cloudy for your Friday, tomorrow and Saturday, shower or two, 13 degrees maximum, 4 overnight, and shower or two also for Sunday, 13 and 4 overnight again, with Monday cloudy, 14 and 5 as a minimum. Tuesday showers, 15 degrees, and still a shower or two for Wednesday, looking at a maximum of 16 degrees for Wednesday, July 1. New month coming along. Where'd June go? Crikey. It gets away, doesn't it? I don't know. I'd better put a brake on or a handrail just to hang on. I'm not quite sure, but have to do something. It's really a bit giddy, isn't it? Where'd June go? Crikey. But anyway, here we are. Well, I hope the music isn't too fast or too slow, but a good average pace, I guess, so we can just rock along with it. And welcome then to the final hour of the seance. I got a call a little earlier from a lady there who wanted to know the singer of the TMO song. And that was easy, Laura Brannigan. She did mention Flock of Seagulls, so I've got it up and running for you. I'll play that particular song. I'm sure you know it as Iran.

0: Coldplay and the sounds of the 80s there with In Excess and Don't Change, and also John Farnham there with Human Nature, Every Time You Cry. It was a great time, wasn't it? 80s Aussie rock, yeah, great stuff. And Ice House being tonight's featured group sort of just highlights that that fact, I think. Okay, 17 after 9. We go to the break, then back with more of the Ice House story.
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Big Summer. Big song for Icehouse from the 80s there, Great Southern Land. It made the Australian top five and was later featured in that 1988 Yahoo Serious film Young Einstein, and remains their most popular song, according to listeners of Triple M in 2007. In all, Icehouse has produced 8 top 10 albums and 20 top 40 singles in Australia, multiple top 10 hits in Europe and North America. The album sales of over 28 times platinum in Australia alone. Icehouse was inducted into the Australian Recording Industry Association, that's ARIA, Hall of Fame on the 16th of August 2006. And ARIA described Icehouse as one of the most successful Australian bands of the 80s and 90s. Yes, I think many people would agree with that. So off their album Man the Colours from 1987, we hear Crazy.

Sounds of the 70s once more with Carly Simon with James Taylor, Mockingbird. And I played that song in particular because it is Carly Simon's birthday today, the 25th of June, 1943. The lady was born back on this day, back in this day. And it was her big single, we'll probably remember mostly You're So Vain. It's sort of from 1973 there. And 1974 for Mockingbird, big songs for Carly Simon, born this day. Also born this day, Clint Warwick, 1940, a bassist with English rock band The Moody Blues, who had the 1965 UK number one and US number 10 single Go Now. The hit singles including Go Now, Nights in White Satin and Question. He has passed on though from liver disease, May 18th, 2004. I've got to play this song then. From the Moody Blues.

Just a change of pace there with Cincinnati Pops and their version of the classic Brazil from the mid-40s, going back in time somewhat. And it was Seal before with Fly Like an Eagle and Moody Blues, Nights in White Satin. Oh, let's just keep it slow a little bit. Go back in time to the 50s with the ladies of that time. Joe Stafford, You Belong to Me, and Peggy Lee, Just One of Those Things.

Back to 1953 there, Peggy Lee, just one of those things. Why not one more of the songs from that time? June Christie, I Remember You.

Man of Colours from Ice House, tonight's featured group. Well, it has come time for the sounds to call it an evening. I've had fun and enjoyed bringing the music to you. I hope you enjoyed the last 4 hours as it's unfolded here on 2CBD. And I'll be back in the morning. Got Lindsay for breakfast at 6 to 9. And do join me for that. All good after music overnight. And I'll go out with a song from Ice House again. But first, it is a famous quote before I do leave you. It is from Edmund Burke, English statesman, politician. And he said, "Nobody made a greater mistake than he who did nothing because he could do only a little," said Edmund Burke. Well, that said, go out with Ice House then, off their Primitive Man 1982 album, Street Cafe. Bye for now.

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And it is a fantasy.

And Carl Perkins wrote us another song that tells about the reason for it all. It takes us back home and again tells it like it was when I was a little bitty kid and we gathered around the piano and me and little brother would join in and mama'd sing tenor and daddy sang bass.

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1: Good morning, I'm Laura Devoy. Thousands of people are unaccounted for in northern Venezuela after two strong earthquakes struck northwest of the capital Caracas nearly 24 hours ago. At least 188 deaths have been confirmed. The BBC's Will Grant says the disaster comes after a time of enormous upheaval for Venezuela.
2: This year alone, what have we seen? We've seen airstrikes from Washington on Caracas, on Venezuelan soil. We've seen the then president, Nicolas Maduro, removed at gunpoint by US Delta Force troops. All of this means that it has been very, very turbulent. Now, it was interesting that the first nation that Delcy Rodriguez, the interim president, mentioned as offering support to Venezuela at this difficult time was the United States.
1: Another three AI-powered so-called nudifying services have withdrawn from Australia. The eSafety Commission took enforcement action against the services which allow users to access or generate age-restricted material. In a statement, Commissioner Julian Mingrant said the services were increasingly being used to generate degrading and abuse content, including sexual exploitation material. A Tasmanian man who fatally shot a police officer last year will be sentenced today. Constable Keith Smith was serving a court-ordered repossession notice at a rural property in northeast Tasmania when he was killed. Lee Jeffrey Sir Shames pleaded guilty to murder as well as the aggravated assault of another police officer earlier this year. Victoria Police say no offence was detected during an investigation into an assault allegation made by a Liberal MP. Moira Deeming accused former opposition leader Matthew Guy of physically assaulting her at a dinner in Melbourne last month. Mr Guy vehemently denied the allegation. The investigation has now concluded. The United States Supreme Court has allowed President Donald Trump to strip legal protections from hundreds of thousands of immigrants. A program known as temporary protection status allowed migrants from Haiti and Syria to remain in the US for humanitarian reasons. Separately, the court also ruled the government can turn away asylum seekers at the Mexico border if they had not set foot on US soil. It's been 52 years since the first barcode was scanned at an Ohio supermarket. Peter Hislop takes a look at where to next for the machine-readable code.
3: Australian businesses are being urged to have point-of-sale systems which can read both traditional and 2D barcodes. These carry more information, enhance traceability and enable better product safety. GS1 maintains standards for barcodes. CEO Maria Palazzolo says the original linear barcode reshaped the world.
4: It changed e-commerce forever and our lives all changed very much from that day.
3: But she says it wasn't designed for the current era of speed and accuracy. Although through the adoption of 2D barcodes, businesses will be able to deliver the transparency consumers increasingly demand.
1: Turning to sport, the reigning premiers, the Brisbane Lions, are getting their AFL season back on track with a win over the second-placed Sydney Swans. The Lions led from the outset, the final score 19-12, 126 to 12-11, 83. Speaking after the match, Brisbane coach Chris Fagan explained his team's approach.
5: Our big focus tonight was just to run forward at them because they want to play that handball game. And it's a little bit nerve-wracking for your players to do that, but that is how you've got to play against them.
1: And the Socceroos are gearing up for their final group match at the FIFA World Cup. They'll face Paraguay from 12 p.m. Australian Eastern Standard Time.
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7: Temperature outside, we have 4 degrees at the moment with 95% relative humidity. Wind southeast to 15 kilometres per hour. 0.2 of a mil registered in the rain gauge overnight. And the barometric pressure, 1,030 hectopascals. Northern Tablelands for Friday, we can expect partly cloudy with chance of morning fog on and east of the ranges. Medium chance of showers on and east of the ranges. Slight chance elsewhere. There you go. Winds east-southeast, 15 to 25 kilometres per hour. 20% chance for Miller rain or less, a moderate fire danger rating. UV index moderate there also. With 14 degrees for Glen Innes today and partly cloudy. With your Friday, the 26th of June, with Saturday, shower or two, 13 degrees maximum for minimum. For Sunday, possible showers and 14, 5 overnight. And Monday, partly cloudy, 14 and 5 overnight. And Tuesday, shower or two, 15 and 6 as a minimum overnight. With Armidale today, mostly sunny, 14 degrees as tops. And Inverell, mostly sunny, 19. Also, Emmerville, Deepwater, mostly sunny, 14 as tops for both centres.

And a very good morning. Lindsay's back in the chair for the brekkie, bringing you the music and information over the next 3 hours to that 9 o'clock, and Don in after 9 o'clock with his Irish and country mix. But in the first hour we have country music, both new and old. Then after 7, events on this day in history. Then 8 o'clock we have a classical piece, and Kerry with library talk, 8:15. No gardening this morning. Cheryl's away, and we'll just have to get to the gardening a little bit further down, a couple of weeks from now. So it's all ahead with news on the hour and half hour with the morning being rather pleasant, really. There's not much cold out there at all. It's not too bad, is it, at this early hour? And thanks for joining me at this early hour. So 7 after 6, it is Slim Dusty. And why I should... Yeah, here we go. We know this one.

Yes, Pub with No Beer, extended version of, with that final verse being written by one Chad Morgan. It wasn't included in the original of the pub, but I don't know why it wasn't. It fits in there quite nice, doesn't it? But there we go. Also, play another one from Slim. Still dealing with the pubs. This time it's Payday at the Pub. Then we go to the break.

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and July, a part of history. 2KM's Rex Morrisby.

0: From Ridgepool there, and Ghosts of 2KM. Also there, Buddy Williams with the Sounds of the Bush at Night. Okay, Sounds of the Bush at Night there from Buddy. And, well, we go to the break and then back with more of the Brekkie here on 2CBD.
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from Rex Dallas there, and I'm a Miner's Son. Good storytelling there from Rex, and it was Reckonthel there, of course, with Let's Kiss and Try Again. To 6:30 then, and the news with Althea McCoy and his Mustard and his Woolies.

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2: Good morning, I'm Laura Devoy. Thousands of people are unaccounted for in northern Venezuela after two strong earthquakes struck northwest of the capital Caracas nearly 24 hours ago. At least 188 deaths have been confirmed. The BBC's Will Grant says the disaster comes after a time of enormous upheaval for Venezuela.
3: This year alone, what have we seen? We've seen airstrikes from Washington on Caracas, on Venezuelan soil. We've seen the then president, Nicolas Maduro, removed at gunpoint by US Delta Force troops. All of this means that it has been very, very turbulent. Now, it was interesting that the first nation that Delcy Rodriguez, the interim president, mentioned as offering support to Venezuela at this difficult time was the United States.
2: Another three AI-powered so-called nudifying services have withdrawn from Australia. The eSafety Commission took enforcement action against the services which allow users to access or generate age-restricted material. In a statement, Commissioner Julian Mingrant said the services were increasingly being used to generate degrading and abuse content, including sexual exploitation material. A Tasmanian man who fatally shot a police officer last year will be sentenced today. Constable Keith Smith was serving a court-ordered repossession notice at a rural property in northeast Tasmania when he was killed. Lee Jeffrey Sashames pleaded guilty to murder as well as the aggravated assault of another police officer earlier this year. Victoria Police say no offence was detected during an investigation into an assault allegation made by a Liberal MP. Moira Deeming accused former opposition leader Matthew Guy of physically assaulting her at a dinner in Melbourne last month. Mr Guy vehemently denied the allegation. The investigation has now concluded. The United States Supreme Court has allowed President Donald Trump to strip legal protections from hundreds of thousands of immigrants. A program known as temporary protection status allowed migrants from Haiti and Syria to remain in the U.S. for humanitarian reasons. Separately, the court also ruled the government can turn away asylum seekers at the Mexico border if they had not set foot on U.S. soil. It's been 52 years since the first barcode was scanned at an Ohio supermarket. Peter Hislop takes a look at where to next for the machine-readable code.
4: Australian businesses are being urged to have point-of-sale systems which can read both traditional and 2D barcodes. These carry more information, enhance traceability and enable better product safety. GS1 maintains standards for barcodes. CEO Maria Palazzolo says the original linear barcode reshaped the world.
5: It changed e-commerce forever and our lives all changed very much from that day.
4: But she says it wasn't designed for the current era of speed and accuracy. Although through the adoption of 2D barcodes, businesses will be able to deliver the transparency consumers increasingly demand.
2: Turning to sport, the reigning premiers, the Brisbane Lions, are getting their AFL season back on track with a win over the second-placed Sydney Swans. The Lions led from the outset, the final score 19-12, 126 to 12-11, 83. Speaking after the match, Brisbane coach Chris Fagan explained his team's approach.
6: Our big focus tonight was just to run forward at them because they want to play that handball game. And it's a little bit nerve-wracking for your players to do that, but that is how you've got to play against them.
2: And the Socceroos are gearing up for their final group match at the FIFA World Cup. They'll face Paraguay from 12 p.m. Australian Eastern Standard Time.
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7: And it is 5 degrees outside at the moment. 96% is the relative humidity and the wind southeast at 15 kilometres per hour with gusts to 18k. 0.2 of a mil of rain measured in the rain gauge overnight and the barometric pressure 1,030.4 hectopascals. The northern table ends then for Friday. Partly cloudy, we can expect, with the chance of morning fog on and east of the ranges. Medium chance of showers on and east of the ranges also there, with a slight chance elsewhere. Winds east-southeast of 15 to 25 kilometres per hour. And chance of rain, only 20% chance of, and 1 mil or less. and a moderate fire danger rating. UV index at moderate also. Today, Glenn can expect 14 as the maximum, 3 overnight. And more news and weather then on the hour at 7 o'clock here on the Brekkie on 2CBD. 24 minutes to 7. Sarah Storer now, Beautiful Circle.

0: from Melinda Snyder there, and Three Rings, and Sarah Stora with that beautiful circle. I'd say she's a pretty good tractor driver there. There we go. To the break we are at with more of the brekkie coming your way very shortly. Country music to 7 o'clock, then after 7, events on this day in history, birthdays, and much more coming your way here on 2CBD 105.9 FM.
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0: And at 10 minutes to 7 o'clock here on 2CBD, we heard Coot Boots Scooter there, Johnny Chester. And Love Like That from Christy Schneider. Back shortly then with Eddie Tapp.
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Yes, had a tap there in Star of Love, but singing with his one guitar is just talent, isn't it? Very good indeed. Well, the Men's Shed dates are on again. The market, Men's Shed markets are on this Sunday, I think it is. There, 27th. Saturday, 27th of June, the Men's Shed markets, and can be located at gmail.com. Tuesdays and Fridays, at phone 0484 383 7184, Max. If you need to know more information about the Men's Shed markets on 27th of June, that's tomorrow, Saturday. And the Med Shed there is open Tuesdays and Fridays, 9 a.m. till 3 p.m. And if you need to contact them there at the shed, 0267 321 813 is the number. They're in Torrington Street at the showgrounds. Also, the Bolo has Super Sunday Bowls coming up, last Sunday of every month. And $15 per person, 10 a.m. start. Names be in before 9:30 a.m. So bring a mate and enjoy the Super Sunday Bowls. Glenlinnis Bowl though, there, last Sunday of every month. And the number you need to ring, 0267 325 323, to get your names in on time. Names in before 9:30. And the Bolo is a station sponsor. So to we have Lee Koenigan to 7 o'clock in the news with what is it? Electric Radio.

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1: Good morning, I'm Laura Devoy. Rescue efforts are continuing in Venezuela following yesterday's earthquakes. A 7.1 magnitude quake, which struck west of the capital, Caracas, was followed less than a minute later by a 7.5 magnitude tremor. 188 deaths have been confirmed, but there are fears that number could increase with more than 1,500 injured. The damage is significant. 250 buildings have been damaged or destroyed. Industry experts say Australia should introduce strict rules for data centres to avoid developers exploiting resources in the global artificial intelligence race. AI regulation was a topic of discussions at the Committee for Economic Development of Australia's State of the Nation conference last night. Electricity companies were vocal in their support for data centres, saying they could underwrite investments in renewable energy projects if managed correctly. CDC Data Centres, the largest owner-operator of data centres in Australia, says stringent and clear regulations are needed to govern approvals. The US Secretary of State Marco Rubio has reassured America's Gulf allies the Strait of Hormuz will remain toll-free. Iran has suggested it will charge ships for transiting the waterway, but Oman, which also borders the strait, has ruled it out. Speaking in Bahrain during a tour of the Gulf, Mr. Rubio dismissed the idea of a toll as nonsensical.
2: What's the consequence for not paying? Let's say a ship says, well, I'm not going to pay the fee. It's not like a toll on a road. You don't get a ticket in the mail. They get shot at. You shoot at one ship, you sink one ship, no other ship is going to move. So that sort of system is not only unwise, it can't happen, it's not even workable. So you might as well abandon the fantasy now.
1: That audio from the BBC. Nine has confirmed longtime host of The Today Show, Karl Stefanovic, will leave the network immediately. It comes after his podcast interview with British far-right figure Tommy Robinson, which was produced independently of Nine, was removed from its platforms this week. Having hosted the morning program for nearly two decades, Mr. Stefanovic was the highest paid television presenter in Australia. The UK and Switzerland have both recorded their hottest June days since measurements began. The mercury reached 36.4 degrees in Somerset in southwestern England, while in Switzerland, 38 degrees. A June record was also recorded in Paris, 40.9 degrees. French media is reporting at least 101 million people across Europe were expected to experience temperatures above 35 degrees Celsius on Thursday. Football fans are gearing up for Australia's final World Cup group stage match. With the details, Scarlett Coppola.
3: It's expected thousands of Aussies will be leaving work early today to watch the Socceroos face Paraguay at San Francisco Bay Area Stadium. Knockoff for kickoff has employees across the country counting down for an early mark, where they will then head to local venues who are hosting live screenings of the game. The highly anticipated match will begin at midday, Australian Eastern Standard Time. The Socceroos need to win or draw to secure a more favourable path through the knockouts.
1: And the South Sydney Rabbitohs remain in contention for the NRL's top four after a 32-12 win over the Parramatta Eels. The Rabbits were just 6 points ahead at halftime, but scored four consecutive tries to run away with the game. Coach Wayne Bennett says he was happy with his team's defensive effort.
4: I think we did seven sets in a row on the try line there. When we got given the low six to goes, that was pretty impressive.
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6: 4.9 degrees outside at the moment, with 95% relative humidity and the wind southeast at 13 kilometres. Still only 0.2 of a mil. Rain measured overnight in the rain gauge. The barometric pressure 1,030.6 hectopascals. Northern Tablelands for Friday, partly cloudy. We can expect the chance of morning fog on and east of the ranges. Medium chance of showers on and east of the ranges with a slight chance elsewhere. Winds east-southeast at 15 to 25 kilometres per hour. 20% chance of Miller rain. Moderate fire danger rating. UV index moderate also. 14 degrees for Glen Innes today indicated. And partly cloudy for Saturday 13 and for overnight with a shower at 2 and possible showers for Sunday, 14 degrees maximum, 5 overnight, and Monday partly cloudy, 14 and 5 as a minimum. For Armidale today, mostly sunny and 14 degrees, and for Imberell, mostly sunny, 19, and also for Deepwater and Emmaville, mostly sunny, 14 degrees. They're looking at as a maximum today. More news and weather then on the half hour at 7:30 here on 2CBD with Lindsay in the chair to 9 o'clock. With the brekkie at 6 minutes after 7, shortly two events on this day in history. But first, we hear from the group Dion and the Belmonts.

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Early 60s, four Anita Bryant there, and My Little Corner of the World, and the Everly Brothers before the break at Bird Dog, 1958. Going back in time somewhat there for the Everlys. Everly Brothers, great harmonies, didn't they? Great stuff. But it is to the events on this day in history, the 26th day of June. We have 60s, four Anita Bryant there, and My Little Corner of the World, and the Everly Brothers before the break at Bird Dog, 1958. Going back in time somewhat there for the Everlys. Everly Brothers, great harmonies, didn't they? Great stuff. But it is...

of iron on soil. 1807, lightning hits Gunpowder Warehouse in Luxembourg. 230 people die. 1857, the first 62 recipients receive the Victoria Cross for valour in the Crimea War from Queen Victoria. On this day in 1894, Carl Benz of Germany received US patent for gasoline-driven auto. Forward in time now to 1977, Elvis Presley appears in concert at Market Square Arena in Indianapolis, Indiana. Unknowingly, it was his last performance of his career. And in 2013, Kevin Rudd defeats Julia Gillard in a leadership battle to become Australian Prime Minister. In 2018, the Bee Gees singer-songwriter Barry Gibb is knighted by Prince Charles at Buckingham Palace. And finally to 2025, a meteorite fragment that predates Earth at 4.56 billion years crashes through the roof of a house in Georgia in the good old US of A. Meteorite, yes. And to the birthdays then, we go. And if your day is today, many happy returns to you on your day. You'll share your day with these famous people throughout history. 1902, Bill Lear, American engineer, manufacturer and CEO of Learjet Corporation, born this day in Hannibal, Missouri. And passed on 1978, May 14, aged 75 years for Bill Lear. And 1933, Claudio Bada, Italian conductor of the London Symphony and Berlin Philharmonic, born in Milan, Italy, this day. 2014, he died though, January 20, aged 80 years, Claudio Bada. And 1943, Georgie Fame, born Clive Pyle, British rhythm and blues, jazz singer and keyboard player, songs Getaway, Ballad of Bonnie and Clyde, born in Lancashire, England, of course, aged 83 today, Georgie Fame. 1951 for Gary Gilmore, Australian cricket all-rounder, 15 tests, 54 wickets, high score of 101, and born in Waratah. Has gone though, 2014, June 10, age 62, only 62 for Gary Gilmore, born this day though, back in 1951. And if your day is today, very many happy returns to you from all of us here at 2CBD. With Georgie Fame, there's a good song, isn't it? Here it is, Bonnie and Clyde, To the Break We Go.

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0: from Gordon Lightfoot there, Summertime Dream, and Frankie Lane, Cry of the Wild Goose, all here on 2CBD at 28 after 7, where the Glen Innes Cottage Markets are on every Saturday at the Lions Park Rest Area, corner of East Avenue and Ferguson Street. 7:30am is the start, runs to 12:30pm with lots of good quality, fresh locally grown fruit and veg, local honey and preserves there too. Farmgate Nursery has plants and seedlings on offer there also, with a sit back and enjoy the fresh air at iBlend Coffee Van and so much more. 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That number again, 0491065878. And Glen Innes Markets are located also there on Facebook every Saturday for the Glen Innes Cottage Markets get together, 7:30am to 12:30pm. We go then shortly to the news at 7:30.
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4: Good morning, I'm Laura Devoy. Rescue efforts are continuing in Venezuela following yesterday's earthquakes. A 7.1 magnitude quake, which struck west of the capital, Caracas, was followed less than a minute later by a 7.5 magnitude tremor. 188 deaths have been confirmed, but there are fears that number could increase, with more than 1,500 injured. The damage is significant. 250 buildings have been damaged or destroyed. Industry experts say Australia should introduce strict rules for data centres to avoid developers exploiting resources in the global artificial intelligence race. AI regulation was a topic of discussions at the Committee for Economic Development of Australia's State of the Nation conference last night. Electricity companies were vocal in their support for data centres, saying they could underwrite investments in renewable energy projects if managed correctly. CDC Data Centres, the largest owner-operator of data centres in Australia, says stringent and clear regulations are needed to govern approvals. The US Secretary of State Marco Rubio has reassured America's Gulf allies the Strait of Hormuz will remain toll-free. Iran has suggested it will charge ships for transiting the waterway, but Oman, which also borders the strait, has ruled it out. Speaking in Bahrain during a tour of the Gulf, Mr. Rubio dismissed the idea of a toll as nonsensical.
5: What's the consequence for not paying? Let's say a ship says, well, I'm not going to pay the fee. It's not like a toll on a road. You don't get a ticket in the mail. They get shot at. You shoot at one ship, you sink one ship, no other ship is going to move. So that sort of system is not only unwise, it can't happen, it's not even workable. So you might as well abandon the fantasy now.
4: That audio from the BBC. Nine has confirmed longtime host of The Today Show, Karl Stefanovic, will leave the network immediately. It comes after his podcast interview with British far-right figure Tommy Robinson, which was produced independently of Nine, was removed from its platforms this week. Having hosted the morning program for nearly two decades, Mr. Stefanovic was the highest paid television presenter in Australia. The UK and Switzerland have both recorded their hottest June days since measurements began. The mercury reached 36.4 degrees in Somerset in southwestern England, while in Switzerland, 38 degrees. A June record was also recorded in Paris, 40.9 degrees. French media is reporting at least 101 million people across Europe were expected to experience temperatures above 35 degrees Celsius on Thursday. Football fans are gearing up for Australia's final World Cup group stage match. With the details, Scarlett Coppola.
6: It's expected thousands of Aussies will be leaving work early today to watch the Socceroos face Paraguay at San Francisco Bay Area Stadium. Knock Off for Kickoff has employees across the country counting down for an early mark, where they will then head to local venues who are hosting live screenings of the game. The highly anticipated match will begin at midday, Australian Eastern Standard Time. The Socceroos need to win or draw to secure a more favourable path through the knockouts.
4: And the South Sydney Rabbitohs remain in contention for the NRL's top four after a 32-12 win over the Parramatta Eels. The Rabbits were just 6 points ahead at halftime but scored four consecutive tries to run away with the game. Coach Wayne Bennett says he was happy with his team's defensive effort.
7: I think we did seven sets in a row on the try line there. When we got given the low six to goes, that was pretty impressive.
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0: 5.2 degrees outside now at the moment with 97% relative humidity. Wind southeast at 17k, 0.2 of a mil registered in the rain gauge overnight. The barometric pressure 1030.9 hectopascals. 20% chance of only a mil of rain or less today. A moderate fire danger rating and a UV index at moderate for Glen Innes today. 14 degrees we're looking at as a maximum, 3 overnight. More news and weather then on the hour at 8 o'clock here on 2CBD. And shortly, there is a funeral announcement this morning. We have a featured artist also. I'll play some of the Beatles music with Love Me Do.

0: Yes, this morning's featured group, featured artists there, the Beatles, and some of the amazing music they've left us to enjoy over the years. And Obladee Oblada there with Love Me Do, first big song they got them on the road to fame and fortune there, 1962, early 60s there for the Beatles. Shortly then to this morning's funeral announcement.
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We pause a moment now for today's funeral announcement. The relatives and friends of the late Kerry McGee, formerly of Glen Innes, are respectfully informed that Kerry's celebration of life will take place at the Glen Innes and District Services Club, commencing at 11 a.m. Saturday, 4th of July. This announcement was authorised by Horta Family Funerals, FDA, phone 6732 5911. Funeral directors of Glen Innes, Emmerville, Deepwater, Tinga and Districts, and refers to the death of the late Kerry McGee, formerly of Glen Innes.

0: Norwegian Wood there from the Beatles here on 2CBD 105.9. We go to the break and then back with more of the brekkies. Some Eric Clapton coming your way, some of the sounds of the Equals, and Elvis Presley will sing for us a song on the brekkie this very morning as time approaches 10 to 8.
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At 3 minutes to eight, we have the Beatles there with Here Comes the Sun and Eric Clapton, Lay Down Sully. Deepwater Library Social Morning Tea is on every first Wednesday of every month, 10.30 to 11.30am. No charge, just come along for a cuppa and a chat at the Deepwater Library, the Social Morning Tea get together there. Also available to Emmaville on the first Friday of every month there, 10.30 to 11.30am. For the social morning tea there for the Deepwater Library. 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
1: Good morning, I'm Laura Devoy. Oxfam says yesterday's earthquakes in Venezuela could worsen an already severe humanitarian crisis. The organisation says nearly 9 million people were in need of aid before the quakes struck. Authorities say the quakes caused significant damage, with 250 buildings damaged or destroyed and at least 188 people killed. Oxfam says its partners are already on the ground working to determine the extent of the damage and the most urgent needs of the affected communities. The eSafety Commission has welcomed the withdrawal of three so-called nudifying services from Australia. The AI-powered services allow users to access or generate age-restricted material. In a statement, Commissioner Julian McGrant said the services were increasingly being used to generate degrading and abuse content, including sexual exploitation material. Experts are calling on the World Health Organization to name a common yet overlooked disease as a neglected tropical disease. One third of the world's population is infected with the toxoplasmosis parasite, which can cause ocular toxoplasmosis, an eye infection that can cause permanent vision loss. Ophthalmologist Professor Justine Smith from Flinders University told National Radio News, with the WHO's recognition, there can be meaningful steps taken to prevent the infection.
2: In 2012, the WHO identified a number of neglected tropical diseases for prevention and control. And since that time, there's been really substantial progress made fighting against those selected diseases. We're seeking toxoplasmosis can be recognised too, so it doesn't get left behind.
1: Newly released documents show King Charles III paid £12.9 million or $24.6 million in tax in 2024-25. It's the first time the monarch has revealed their tax bill. The King's eldest son William, the Prince of Wales, paid more than $14.7 million in tax during the same period. Astronomers have discovered two exoplanets, which are planets outside the Earth's solar system. Here's the BBC's science correspondent, Helen Briggs.
3: The planets are roughly the size of Jupiter, but with just a fraction of its mass. Only a few dozen of these so-called superpuff planets are known, and it's even rarer to find two formed from the same disk of dust and gas locked in a gravitational dance. What makes them most remarkable is that they are constituted of material that is very spread out, making them very light and puffy for their size. Astrophysicist Dr. George Dransfield of the University of Oxford, who led the research, says the planets resemble shaving foam in their density.
4: So the density is so low, they're so puffy and diffuse that we compare the density to candy floss.
1: Turning to sport, the reigning premiers, the Brisbane Lions, are getting their AFL season back on track with a win over the second-placed Sydney Swans. The Lions led from the outset, the final score 19-12-126 to 12-11-83. Speaking after the match, Brisbane coach Chris Fagan explained his team's approach.
5: Our big focus tonight was just to run forward at them because they want to play that handball game, and it's a little bit nerve-wracking for your players to do that, but that is how you've got to play against them.
1: And the Socceroos are gearing up for their final group match at the FIFA World Cup. They'll face Paraguay from 12 p.m. Australian Eastern Standard Time. A win or a draw will secure Australia a spot in the knockout round.
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7: And outside we have 5.5 degrees at the moment, 98% relative humidity, winds southeast at 17 kilometres. Still only 0.2 of a mil registered in the rain gauge overnight. The barometric pressure now 1,031.3 hectopascals. Northern Tablelands for Friday then. Partly cloudy we can expect, with chance of morning fog on and east of the ranges. Medium chance of showers on and east of the ranges also. Slight chance elsewhere, and the winds east-southeast 15 to 25 kilometres per hour. The chance of rain, that is still at 20% chance of a mil of rain or less. Maybe more, let's hope. Moderate fire danger rating, UV index at moderate still also. 14 degrees indicated for Glen Innes today is the maximum, with partly cloudy for your Friday. Saturday, shower at 2, 13 degrees maximum for overnight. Sunday, possible showers, 14 and 5 as a minimum. With Monday, partly cloudy, 14 degrees and 5 overnight. And Tuesday, shower at 2, 15 and 6 as a minimum. Possible shower then for Wednesday, 17 degrees, looking at as a maximum. Armidale today, then mostly sunny, 14 degrees can expect if you're travelling to Armidale today, and Inverell mostly sunny and 19, Emmaville and Deepwater also mostly sunny and 14 as maximum for both centres. Around the nation, quick look, and Sydney showers and 18 for Sydney, Melbourne fogged and sunny and 14 for Hobart, mostly sunny and 12 degrees, Adelaide mostly sunny again, 16 is a maximum. Over to Perth we go there and looks like rain, and 18 for those in the west, and up to the northern parts there with Darwin, mostly sunny and 32, 21 is a minimum. And Brisbane, shower or 2, 21 is a maximum. And for the ACT in Canberra, fog then sunny, 14 for a maximum. They're looking at in Canberra today. Well, it is to the classical piece then we go at this time of 7 after 8. And I've chosen for you this morning Ride of the Valkyries again, because it was on this day, 26th of June, back in 1870, Richard Wagner's opera, The Valkyrie, the second in his Ring cycle, premiered in Munich, featuring the ride of the Valkyrie. And here we go then.

0: Very stirring sound of the Ride of the Valkyrie there, from Act 3 of Richard Wagner's second in his Ring cycle, the Valkyrie opera, with London Philharmonic Orchestra, conducted by David Parry. Of course, it was the Valkyrie used to ride out and pick up the fallen in battle and take them home to Valhalla there. Let's see, we go to the break now, back shortly with more of the brekkie. Kerry, not too far away for Library Talk.
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0: who could forget Elvis there with a song like that? Don't Be Cruel there from the King, Elvis Presley. We have Kerry in now for Library Talk at 16 after 8. And good morning to you, Kerry.
1: Good morning, Lindsay and 2CBD listeners. As the weather gets colder and you need a warm spot to hang out or to enjoy some time out from home, come and join us at the library. We have comfortable social areas where you can enjoy a hot chocolate, espresso coffee or a nice cup of tea. Children's area with colouring activities, toys as well as good books to read are available to keep your children occupied and having a fun outing. Bring a group of friends and play some board games set up on the tables near the front entrance to the library. Or try our comfortable lounge chairs, read a newspaper, magazine, or start a novel of your choice. Lindsay, I must say I used the library a lot when I was growing up, and in particular when I needed study time for assignments, because I had 5 siblings in the house and didn't have much study time, study time in our household. It was just totally out of control most days. School holidays are just around the corner and our activity program has been posted out on Facebook, and our flyers are available at the library. We are already taking bookings for these events, so make sure you don't miss out. There will be activities organised for Glenelg, Deepwater and Emmaville. There will be 3 also organised for activities for young people, so check our Facebook, pick up a flyer when you next visit the library, or ring the library on 6730 2600 for more information. So, Lindsay, this is also the time of NAIDOC Week. And NAIDOC Week is celebrating 50 years deadly. That's really a good way to celebrate, I think. And we're celebrating here in Glenelg with a jam-packed week of events commencing on Sunday the 5th of July, commencing at 10 a.m. right through to 2 p.m. at the Kuruma Culture Centre. There will be a flag raising and a smoking ceremony with a car boot sale as well. Check out their program on the library's Facebook or pick up a program at the library. We also have a visiting author coming, Lindsay.
0: Okay.
1: Alicia Montgomery is an international bestseller author who will be touring the region promoting her collection of novels at an author's event on Wednesday the 8th of July at 11:30 through to 12:30. This is an opportunity to take an early lunch break to learn about Alicia's style of writing and or to also take a look at her books and enjoy a light luncheon event at the library. Please RSVP for your attendance on 6730 2600. Well, we still just seem to be having a jam-packed July, or the start of July anyway, at the library and in the community. So that's all for me, Lindsay. Thank you, everyone, for listening to what's happening at the library and in our community. Thank you.
0: Thanks again, Kerry. And like you say, it looks pretty full on once more.
1: Full on for school holiday and for the NAIDOC week as well.
0: Yes, I've got a couple of flyers you've left here for activities for the young from 12 on to help them through the holidays. It's all here. I'll just have a read a little later.
1: Definitely. And we're going to drop in another brochure that's a little bit bigger for you to help your eyes.
0: Yeah, that would be helpful. My eyes are getting older and maybe I'm squinting a little, I don't know, but that wouldn't be right, would it?
1: No, I don't think so.
0: No, eyesight gets better as you get older, doesn't it?
1: Definitely.
0: Yeah, okay. All right then, all the best to you and the people at the library there to keep it all together and keep on keeping on.
1: Definitely. Well, everyone, enjoy your weekend coming up as well. It looks like it's going to be a great one. Thank you.
0: Thanks again, Kerry. There goes Kerry from the Town Library here in Glen Innes, and all still pretty full.

0: along there. There's plenty of activities and people to meet if you'd like to go along and just take in the atmosphere and the information available there at the Glenanus Public Library. At 21 after 8, we go to the break and then back with more of the Brekkie here on 2CBD 105.9 FM.
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Sound of the Beatles once again, then Paperback Writer. Well, Paul needed an inspiration for a new song, and he looked over the other side of the room there. Ringo's reading a paperback novel, and he got the idea from seeing Ringo there reading that novel. He went home and put it all together, Paperback Writer. And great song, good lyric. Oh, yeah, it's a really interesting tune there from the Beatles, the Fab Four. And more interesting fun facts. Did you know you were taller in the morning than at night? When you wake up in the morning, you're about 1 centimetre taller. That's because at night when you're lying down, the spine stretches and decompresses. But throughout the day, the soft cartilage between your bones gets squashed and compressed. So you get a little bit smaller through the day. It all comes back in the night when you're asleep. Ooh. Okay. Anyway, that's it. Captain and Tennille. Captain and Tennille were at number one. Number one on the Billboard Hot 100, 1975, from June 21 till July 12, 5 week period there for Love Will Keep Us Together. Then it'll be news time after Captain and Tennille.

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1: Good morning, I'm Laura Devoy. Oxfam says yesterday's earthquakes in Venezuela could worsen an already severe humanitarian crisis. The organisation says nearly 9 million people were in need of aid before the quakes struck. Authorities say the quakes caused significant damage, with 250 buildings damaged or destroyed and at least 188 people killed. Oxfam says its partners are already on the ground working to determine the extent of the damage and the most urgent needs of the affected communities. The eSafety Commission has welcomed the withdrawal of three so-called nudifying services from Australia. The AI-powered services allow users to access or generate age-restricted material. In a statement, Commissioner Julian McGrant said the services were increasingly being used to generate degrading and abuse content, including sexual exploitation material. Experts are calling on the World Health Organization to name a common yet overlooked disease as a neglected tropical disease. One third of the world's population is infected with the toxoplasmosis parasite, which can cause ocular toxoplasmosis, an eye infection that can cause permanent vision loss. Ophthalmologist Professor Justine Smith from Flinders University told National Radio News, with the WHO's recognition, there can be meaningful steps taken to prevent the infection.
2: In 2012, the WHO identified a number of neglected tropical diseases for prevention and control. And since that time, there's been really substantial progress made fighting against those selected diseases. We're seeking toxoplasmosis can be recognised too, so it doesn't get left behind.
1: Newly released documents show King Charles III paid £12.9 million or $24.6 million in tax in 2024-25. It's the first time the monarch has revealed their tax bill. The King's eldest son William, the Prince of Wales, paid more than $14.7 million in tax during the same period. Astronomers have discovered two exoplanets, which are planets outside the Earth's solar system. Here's the BBC's science correspondent, Helen Briggs.
3: The planets are roughly the size of Jupiter, but with just a fraction of its mass. Only a few dozen of these so-called superpuff planets are known, and it's even rarer to find two formed from the same disk of dust and gas locked in a gravitational dance. What makes them most remarkable is that they are constituted of material that is very spread out, making them very light and puffy for their size. Astrophysicist Dr. George Dransfield of the University of Oxford, who led the research, says the planets resemble shaving foam in their density.
4: So the density is so low, they're so puffy and diffuse that we compare the density to candy floss.
1: Turning to sport, the reigning premiers, the Brisbane Lions, are getting their AFL season back on track with a win over the second-placed Sydney Swans. The Lions led from the outset, the final score 19-12-126 to 12-11-83. Speaking after the match, Brisbane coach Chris Fagan explained his team's approach.
5: Our big focus tonight was just to run forward at them because they want to play that handball game, and it's a little bit nerve-wracking for your players to do that, but that is how you've got to play against them.
1: And the Socceroos are gearing up for their final group match at the FIFA World Cup. They'll face Paraguay from 12 p.m. Australian Eastern Standard Time. A win or a draw will secure Australia a spot in the knockout round.
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7: And temperature now outside, 6.4 degrees, 98% being the relative humidity, and the wind still southeast, 13 kilometres per hour. And only 0.2 of a mil resident in the rain gauge overnight, and the barometric pressure, 1031.5 hectopascals. 20% chance of just a mil of rain or less today, moderate danger rating in the UV index at moderate, and with a chance of morning fog for us today, and on the ranges, yeah, medium chance of showers also on and east of the ranges, slight chance elsewhere with the winds east-southeast 15 to 25 kilometres per hour. 14 degrees for Glen Innes today, we can expect, with the 3 degree overnight. More news and weather then on the hour at 9 o'clock, when Don Wien for his Irish and Country mix take you on into the rest of the morning and the afternoon. Then Carolyn with her Bygone Collections, I think it is. Yeah. But that'll be after 2 o'clock for Carolyn. Gardening. Yes, Cheryl is away at this time. She's gone north, way up the top of Queensland there, visiting family. And let's hope, well, she'll bring back lots of information and tips on how they garden up in that part of the country, what they've got to deal with. Raylene will be back, not this week though, from the art gallery. Raylene will in for a talk next Friday. We're going to make that like a fortnightly thing at this stage. So it's all ahead, but not quite today, for the ladies to come in and tell us more about what possibilities here in Glen Innes with the art and the gardening. So at 24 minutes to nine, or before I go on, just there is a junior open mic section for every artist who has a first time on stage can appear at the Chapel Theatre first Friday of every month, 6:30 p.m. till 8 p.m. All welcome with live music, poetry, spoken word and dance there. Junior open mic. Yeah. Let's see. Chapel Theatre all takes place at 6:30 p.m. till 8 p.m. first Friday of every month. And two, Kerry was here with the library talk and just some of the programs for the youth for their holiday break for this 2026 for July. For 12 plus, Tuesday the 7th of July, there is mug making with Gavin, hosted by the library, Glen Innes Library, 10 a.m. till 3 p.m. That's Tuesday, 7th of July, for mug making with Gavin. And Tuesday, the 14th of July, Felt Craft, hosted by the library, Glen Innes Library there, 2 p.m. till 4:30 p.m. Then Friday, July 17, Comedy Workshop, Glen Innes School of Arts there with the youth services, 10 a.m. till 2 p.m. for 12 and over for their holiday break for July. And bookings are required. You can contact the Glen Innes Youth on 0418281657. That number again, 0418281657, or the library itself on 0267302600 to book for those activities, craft activities at the library, starting on Tuesday, 7th of July, with mug making with Gavin there, 10 a.m. till 3 p.m. on that Tuesday. On with the music then to Equals, Baby Come Back.

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0: from ELO there, and Last Train to London, and before Frankie Goes to Hollywood there with Relax. At 9 minutes to 9 o'clock, we're going to the break, then back for the final part of the brekkie here on 2CBD 105.9 FM.
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Welcome back to Happy and Safe from Helen Shapiro. With the car boot sale and markets on, with the Glen and Scout Hall, corner of West Avenue and Wentworth Street, ongoing event, first Sunday of every month, 9 a.m. till 3 p.m. Queries in to Sue on 04555 83965. That number again, 04555 83965. All proceeds for cost of stall, donate to Glen Innes Scouts, the Lioness Scouts here in Glen Innes, for the markets and the car boot sale there on at the Glen Innes Scout Hall. First Sunday of every month, 9 a.m. till 3 p.m. Well, that pretty well winds up the brekkie for the morning. I've had fun and hope you enjoyed the music and information as it's unfolded over the last 3 hours. I'll be back on Monday with the Monday concert, 8 till 10. So do join me for that if you like to explore the world of classical music. Take it in, listen, and, well, it's great stuff. 2 hours there of that classical music. Monday. So have a great day, everyone. Don in after 9 o'clock with his Irish and country mix. Bye for now.

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1: Good morning, I'm Laura Devoy. Rescue efforts are continuing in Venezuela following yesterday's earthquakes. A 7.1 magnitude quake, which struck west of the capital, Caracas, was followed less than a minute later by a 7.5 magnitude tremor. 188 deaths have been confirmed, but there are fears that number could increase with more than 1,500 injured. The damage is significant. 250 buildings have been damaged or destroyed. Industry experts say Australia should introduce strict rules for data centres to avoid developers exploiting resources in the global artificial intelligence race. AI regulation was a topic of discussions at the Committee for Economic Development of Australia's State of the Nation conference last night. Electricity companies were vocal in their support for data centres, saying they could underwrite investments in renewable energy projects if managed correctly. CDC Data Centres, the largest owner-operator of data centres in Australia, says stringent and clear regulations are needed to govern approvals. The US Secretary of State Marco Rubio has reassured America's Gulf allies the Strait of Hormuz will remain toll-free. Iran has suggested it will charge ships for transiting the waterway, but Oman, which also borders the strait, has ruled it out. Speaking in Bahrain during a tour of the Gulf, Mr. Rubio dismissed the idea of a toll as nonsensical.
2: What's the consequence for not paying? Let's say a ship says, well, I'm not going to pay the fee. It's not like a toll on a road. You don't get a ticket in the mail. They get shot at. You shoot at one ship, you sink one ship, no other ship is going to move. So that sort of system is not only unwise, it can't happen, it's not even workable. So you might as well abandon the fantasy now.
1: That audio from the BBC. Nine has confirmed longtime host of the Today Show, Karl Stefanovic, will leave the network immediately. It comes after his podcast interview with British far-right figure Tommy Robinson, which was produced independently of Nine, was removed from its platforms this week. Having hosted the morning program for nearly two decades, Mr. Stefanovic was the highest paid television presenter in Australia. The UK and Switzerland have both recorded their hottest June days since measurements began. The mercury reached 36.4 degrees in Somerset in southwestern England, while in Switzerland, 38 degrees. A June record was also recorded in Paris, 40.9 degrees. French media is reporting at least 101 million people across Europe were expected to experience temperatures above 35 degrees Celsius on Thursday. Football fans are gearing up for Australia's final World Cup group stage match. With the details, Scarlett Coppola.
3: It's expected thousands of Aussies will be leaving work early today to watch the Socceroos face Paraguay at San Francisco Bay Area Stadium. Knock-off for kick-off has employees across the country counting down for an early mark, where they will then head to local venues who are hosting live screenings of the game. The highly anticipated match will begin at midday, Australian Eastern Standard Time. The Socceroos need to win or draw to secure a more favourable path through the knockouts.
1: And the South Sydney Rabbitohs remain in contention for the NRL's top four after a 32-12 win over the Parramatta Eels. The Rabbits were just 6 points ahead at halftime, but scored four consecutive tries to run away with the game. Coach Wayne Bennett says he was happy with his team's defensive efforts.
4: I think we did seven sets in a row on the try line there. When we got given the low six to goes, that was pretty impressive.
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0: Yeah, g'day folks, and welcome to 2CBD on this Friday, wherever you might be listening around this big wide world of ours. Not too many places around the wide world, streaming's not still running too good. But anyway, thanks to Lindsay for a great breaky program there once again this morning. I'm with you for the next few hours or so, and hope we can get something that you might like to hear. Before we kick off, we'll have a little weather update. Present time, Glen is sitting on 7.9 degrees. Humidity is 96%. Pressure sitting on, wind is east-southeast, 25 kilometres an hour up to 29 k's an hour. No rain, it was 0.2 millimetres of rain, and pressure 1,021.5. For the Northern Tablelands today, we're going to get up to a maximum of around 14 degrees maximum, partly cloudy. The chance of morning fog on and east of the ranges. Medium chance of showers on and east of the ranges also. Slight chance elsewhere. Winds will be east-southeast, 15 to 25 kilometres an hour, and 20% chance of rain, anything up to a millimetre. Fire danger rating in moderate. UV index also moderate. So there we have our weather right up to this moment.
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0: Yeah, there we go. Sitting on time now, sitting on around about, when I get my glasses, I'll be able to tell you. Yeah, there we go. Yeah, about 9 minutes past 9 o'clock. And I hope we've got a few Foster and Allen fans out there. I got a fair bit of tribute to Foster and Allen program today. Most of the stuff, a fair bit of stuff. Good old Foster and Allen, good stuff to listen to. So with that, we'll have this little word and then we'll get into it. Well, we miss it.
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0: Yeah, there we go. A little thing there. We got rid of that out of the road. And, like I said, a bit of Foster and Allen today and right throughout the day. So I hope you enjoy it. Hope we got a few Foster and Allen fans out there. Here we go right now.

0: for better music.
1: Yeah, there we go. Fustin' Allen, Wabash Cannonball, a little medley before that one with Mick Clavin, and a medley with Fustin' Allen with a Way Out West medley, a little great bit of music there. Couple of words from our sponsors and back into it.
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0: Hello, this is Declan Burke here from Ireland. 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
2: 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And do what you do well. Good old Foster and Allen, China Doll, and These Are My Mountains, way back there with Brian Cole, I think. Yeah. Here we go with Harrigan's going to do something.

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1: Yeah, there we go. About 19 minutes away from 10 o'clock on 2CBD. And just had Ada Grant and Judy Stone. And What's a Girl to Do? Buck Owens medley with that before that. Foster and Allen. And Harrigan sent out a little bit of an Irish little song also.
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2: Yeah, there you go. It's about 8 minutes away from 10 o'clock, and I will love you all my life. Foster and Allen, of course, Billy McFarland, and How Great Thou Art. Ring of Fire with Foster and Allen once again. A little bit of stuff that hangs up the news.